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1: You broke my heart, 'cause I couldn't dance. 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And now I'm back to let you know I can really shake 'em down.

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0: It's going to be a wash, rinse, repeat forecast as we get into our Sunday with highs near 90, heat index values in the upper 90s, and a chance for some mountain showers and thunderstorms. Some could drift into the valley. Next week, a big old heat dome builds its way on in with even more heat on the way. 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That's your latest forecast. I'm meteorologist Mike Witcher from the East Tennessee Weather Center. And remember to always get the latest forecast weather updates with the East Tennessee Weather app.
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2: Every morning at the mine, you could see him arrive. 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

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Somebody said he came from New Orleans, where he got in a fight over a Cajun queen, and a crashing blow from a huge right hand sent a loose

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1: ABC News, I'm Dave Packer. The Trump administration has announced they've made a deal with Venezuela for the South American country's oil.
2: President Trump calling it the biggest oil deal in world history. A landmark agreement between the U.S. and Venezuela involving a 100-year lease.
3: I now love Venezuela.
2: Nearly 8 months after he oversaw the ouster of dictator Nicolas Maduro, the president now says the U.S. government will enter a joint venture to control much of Venezuela's vast oil reserves.
1: ABC's Stephen Portnoy. To the war in Ukraine, a warehouse west of Kyiv packed with explosives hit by a Russian drone strike that triggered a massive fire and killed at least 37 people. In Nepal, relatives waiting for word about missing loved ones after this week's devastating flash floods. The death toll nearing 700. The number of missing people skyrocketing, now nearly 3,000. Jury deliberations set to resume Monday in the Lindsey Clancy trial. The Massachusetts woman accused of murder and the deaths of her three children. This is ABC News.
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0: It's going to be a wash, rinse, repeat forecast as we get into our Sunday with highs near 90, heat index values in the upper 90s, and a chance for some mountain showers and thunderstorms. Some could drift into the valley. Next week, a big old heat dome builds its way on in with even more heat on the way. 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That's your latest forecast. I'm meteorologist Mike Witcher from the East Tennessee Weather Center. And remember to always get the latest forecast weather updates with the East Tennessee Weather app.
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1: ABC News, I'm Dave Packard. President Trump announcing a U.S.-Venezuelan oil deal that he says will provide the U.S. majority control of more than 65 barrels of proven oil reserves in Venezuela. He says the deal would lead to, quote, substantially lower gas prices. Gas Buddy head of petroleum analysis, Patrick DeHaan.
2: While there's the potential promise from the president of lower gas prices, it may be potentially years, if not longer, before any of that gets realized, and maybe to a smaller degree.
1: A massive manhunt underway in Austria and across the EU after a brazen broad daylight smash and grab at a Vienna museum. The two men allegedly running off with a 200-carat diamond and platinum necklace, originally designed for the Egyptian royal family. Tomorrow morning, NASA will launch a telescope that will survey over 2 billion galaxies. The Nancy Grace Roman Space Telescope has 100 times the field of view of Hubble. This is ABC News.
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9: Cousin Brucey!

Cousins. The gang's all here. Cousin Rick is at the helm. He's operating the spaceship of ours. Cousin Isaac is in control of all of us. All of us, matter of fact. And, well, you just stand by. We have 4 hours of the very, very best. All right, now we're going to bring that under me gently. And I'm going to walk over to this corner. Let me have microphone 87. That's it. That's the one. Thank you very much. Let's have a little quick talk, all right? So, busy week. Terror, sometimes we're kind of rough week, you know, kind of terrifying things happen. We lose people. And you know what I'm talking about, Dolly, and we have Shelley. So we're going to get into that a little bit later on. We're going to celebrate their lives, play some music. And, of course, when tonight we have some great guests. But, matter of fact, one is a very special guest, a surprise guest to me, too, which is nice. First of all, Felix Cavalieri. I love saying that name. Felix Cavalieri, right? Felix will be on, founder of the Young Rascals and Rascals. And we're going to see what that rascal is up to. And then a surprise visit from Peter Asher. Peter Asher of Peter and Gordon. He's up to something. He has these great shows. He puts on these concerts with a lot of stories and video and things like that. And he's doing something at a very special venue. So I asked him to come on. So, with that, take a deep breath. And we got a lot of wonderful things and kind of sad things to talk about. Ladies and gentlemen, the Cuz is in your radio. When the-

0: Boys, cousins, ladies and gentlemen, you're with Cousin Breezy here on Music Radio, and people listening on our network all over the world, thank you so much. And people streaming us and interneting us and listening on your banana, whatever you listen to us on, I'm so happy that you remembered, right? And we got the team here, and cousins, we're ready to rock and roll. So our guest tonight will be Felix Cavalieri at about 7 o'clock. Then a little later on, a surprise visit from Peter Asher, Peter and Gordon. He's up to something I think I wanted you to hear about. Very interesting. And, of course, we're going to talk about Dolly. And we're going to celebrate Dolly and my personal experiences with her. And if you look on the Cousin Breezy Facebook friendship, official friendship page, there's a, I think, a wonderful picture of when I had Dolly in one of my television bits down in Nashville. And it's a wonderful picture, and it was taken. My daughter, Paige, got a hold of it from my book, and I forgot I had that picture. And there it is. Wonderful. And it just shows, well, you feel the warmth. You know, you look at her, you feel the warmth of this woman. 800-848-9222. Let's go to Cousin Bill, and Bill's listening to me in Mount Vernon, New York. Hiya, Bill. Welcome to the broadcast.
1: Hi, Cousin Brucey. How are you?
0: Okay. I'm fine, Cousin Bill. Always nice hearing from you. So, what do you say? You've been doing well, and you enjoyed your summer?
1: Yes, I have. Yeah, it's been a good summer for me.
0: Yeah, that's good. And for family, I just hate to even talk about it. It almost sounds like it's coming to the past. I wait for summer all year long. I love it. That's my favorite. It's my favorite season.
1: Oh, that's good.

0: good, yeah.
1: Yeah, it is. What can I play for you, Bill?
0: Yes, you can play, I like to hear Foolish Little Girl from the Surreals.
1: Foolish Little Girl, yeah, that's good. That's a good sound. And who do you want to dedicate it to?
0: Yes, I want to dedicate it to my cousin Terry, who had a 63rd birthday and who was born in 1963.
1: Very good, 63. Thank you, Bill. Always nice talking to you.
0: Thank you.
2: You broke his heart and made him cry, and he's been blue since then. Now he's found somebody new, and you want him back again.

Aunt Shirley, Cousin Shirley, and the Shirelles. And I guess you can say if there was a prototype girl group, that would be it. Hey, you're listening to Cousin Breezy. Thank you so much for joining us. 4 hours now. We have just about 4 hours to spend together, and you're going to hear a lot of great stuff. And coming up, Felix Cavalieri, 800-848-9222. I'm the Cuz, and this is Sam.

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Nice, huh? By the Bold Brumbles, my cousins. So we're going to be talking about Dolly. And I know you've been thinking about her all week. I know everybody has. And I think a lot of people don't realize how much she has meant to all of us, all of our lives. And suddenly somebody's taken away and you realize how much you love them or how much they meant to you. So we'll talk about her and play some music by her, play big hits by her, and bring back a lot of memories. 800-848-9222. So Pat Boone. Now, Pat was supposed to be on the show a couple weeks ago, if you remember. And I don't know what happened. I think we went off or something. Something happened, and we had to reschedule Pat, and we're doing that now. We'll be having Pat on very, very shortly. Very interesting guy. He has a new album coming out, by the way. It's a double CD sets available and two LPs, and it's all about rock and roll. Brand new, and there's a big booklet in it called A Cold Road to Clear Lake by this fella, Corey Long. Anyway, this LP, this set, right, celebrates the life of rock and roll. And it celebrates a big bopper and Buddy and Richie, three stars. Pat Boone has always been sort of at the top of things happening. He's one of our great pioneers. And he continues on the roll to rock and roll. Pat Boone, his brand new album, available now, my friends. And let me on. Just keep listening. We'll let you know when Pat Boone's out. Here's Pat.

Yeah, there you go, everybody. That's Pat Boone. And Pat's new album, I'm looking forward to that one with a big salute to rock and roll with a lot of people on it helping him out. It's good. And looking forward to having Pat on the show very, very shortly. So, this is your cousin Brucey. And we're taking your telephone calls at 800-848-9222. And we'd love to hear from you and request music from the 50s, 60s with a touch of the 70s. And if you want to hear some Brooklyn rock, you want to hear some L.A. rock, whatever you want, we'll play it for you. If you don't got it, cousins, I'm going to go get it. Speaking of get it, how about don't you just know it?

0: Cuba. What is that about that word? There's something about the word, a combination, Cuba. I love that. So, it's Cousin BC, everybody, here on Music Radio. And to reach me, very simple, 800-848-9222. And be patient, will you? Or, he's here, write to me at Cousin BC at redapplemusic.com. And then we'll take good care of you. In a couple moments, your Cousin Brucey is going to return with ABBA. You stand by, will you? ABBA with the Cuz, ladies and gentlemen, it's all in your radio.
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3: It's going to be a wash, rinse, repeat forecast as we get into our Sunday with highs near 90, heat index values in the upper 90s, and a chance for some mountain showers and thunderstorms. Some could drift into the valley. Next week, a big old heat dome builds its way on in with even more heat on the way. 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That's your latest forecast. I'm meteorologist Mike Witcher from the East Tennessee Weather Center. And remember to always get the latest forecast weather updates with the East Tennessee Weather app.
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1: Now!
2: And Cindy, right now. Hi, everybody. Cousin Brucey here with another of your requests, right? Yeah, let's see. Dear Cousin Brucey, on Saturday, August 29th, my special friend, Diane Holtzschuh, will be celebrating her birthday. Would you please play Pretty Little Angel Eyes, right? By Curtis Lee. Pretty Little Angel Eyes, because she is an angel to me. Isn't that nice? She'll be home from my church. She's going to come and listen right away and send her a big hug. And please give Jody a hug. Right? Wish her a happy birthday. My friend Catherine Bentley sent this in for me. Say, Nancy Johnson, honey, I'm so happy you're listening. And tell your friend a very happy birthday.

Curtis Lee, everybody. I remember him introducing that song at Palisades Pork. Really is. Hi, I'm your cousin VC, and welcome. Welcome to the broadcast. Reach me at 800-848-9222. Felix Cavalieri. Yep, founding member of the Young Rascals. He'll be our first guest tonight in a busy, wonderful show. Ladies and gentlemen, you have Sue Thompson ready for me? Is that what you have? You have that ready? Good. Norman. And we're going to send this round to my friend Norman in Cleveland, right? Norman Knight. And we haven't talked to him in a while. And if he's listening, well, I want to wish him the very best. Norman, yuppity-tumpity-tump.

0: Cha-cha-cha. There you go. Norman, that's for you, Normie, out in Cleveland. So I was just asking Rick and Isaac about the Little League World Series and our Bayonne. They did very well. They did very well. But I guess they lost the championship to Ohio, right? But let me tell you something. Bayonne, you are champions. You are amazing. Congratulations to all of you, the whole team and the parents and everybody, the teammates and all the guys that run the Little League. Thank you so much. And good luck, Bayonne. Good luck next year. Todd in North Carolina is waiting for the cuz. Hey, Todd, how are you? Nice to talk to you again.
1: Good evening to you, Cousin Bruce, and it's good to talk to you again, my friend.
0: Good. It's always a pleasure to hear that voice. Well, you've been with me for a few years, huh? A long time. Boy, Todd, you and I are growing up together. Well, at least you
1: It's an amazing thing. It's like, you know, I'm getting older than you. It's like you're staying younger and I'm getting older.
0: Well, I'm not allowed. You see, they have this contract. John has this contract. And it says in little print, thou shalt not age. So I don't want to get sued. Matter of fact, you ought to try it. It works. It really works. Mm-hmm. And once in a while, a Tootsie Pop and a Peep. Mm-hmm. That does it, too. What can I play for you, Todd? What would you like to hear?
1: I would like to hear Green Grass by Gary Lewis and the Playboys.
0: I love that. You want to dedicate it to anybody, Todd?
1: No, just send out to everybody. It's a fantastic song. It's definitely my favorite song by the guys, and I know everybody loves it. So just jam out, everybody, and have fun.

green grass is bound. Gary Lewis, everybody. Gary Lewis, Playboy. What would you like to hear? You want some 50s, 60s, a touch of the 70s? What do you want? From L.A., from Brooklyn, from Bensonhurst, right? Let me hear from you. 800-848-9222. Hi, everybody. Your cousin Brucey. Ladies and gentlemen, this is Elvis.

0: Yeah, moving on as Elvis, everybody. Cousins, we will be talking and celebrating Dolly Parton and Shelley Fabre a little bit later on our show. Our guest tonight, we have Felix Cavaliere, right? The guy who founded the Rascals. And Peter Asher is paying us a surprise visit. It's going to be nice, too. He's up to something very interesting. All right, I'm going to be back in a couple moments with Gary U.S. Bonds. A little bit of hey, hey, hey, hey, hey.
1: Where you can sing along with every song. 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

This is Cousin Brucey's Rock and Roll

Yeah, yeah, that's a little New Orleans for you, Cousins, by Gary U.S. Moss. Guy's a walking party. He's a singing party. He really is wonderful. So you listen to Cousin Busey, and I want to say happy birthday to Sandra, who's celebrating her birthday today. Well, on August 30th. That's from Big Rich, your husband, Bucks County, Pennsylvania. And also, Cousins, I'd like to extend my birthday wishes to your lovely wife, Jody. I hope she had a healthy and joyful year ahead. She will, and she had a wonderful birthday. Would you please play Love Will Keep Us Together? That's from Diane from Florida.

Did you hear that line? Did you hear the last line, everybody? Sadaka's back. And Neil, of course, wrote that song. And they pay tribute to and homage to him. And, of course, we lost Neil not so long ago either. Ooh, and tonight, speaking of that, we're going to be talking about Dolly and about Shelley a little bit later on in the show. And we're going to celebrate their lives and play music. Play music. Dolly had such an impact on us. Most of us did not realize how much Dolly meant to our lives. We'll talk about that. And yet, so many people have written to me. You listen to Cousin Breezy. Ladies and gentlemen, it's turtle time.

That's by the Turtles, my friends, for Lowenity Turtles, 800-848-9222. You're listening to Cousin BC, and we're playing the music that we love. How about something by Linda Ronstadt, huh? Linda Ronstadt, Blue Bayou, and a good Roy Orbison tune.

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1: ABC News, I'm Dave Packer. The State Department says the U.S. is providing more than $3.6 million in aid to devastated areas of Nepal after this week's catastrophic flash flood. Nearly 700 dead, 3,000 missing, and now a race against time to find survivors. ABC's Britt Clannad is in Nepal.
2: Far downstream, hundreds of bodies are washing ashore, some as far as in Kushinagar, India. According to officials there, roughly 150 miles away. The vast number of bodies leading to authorities requesting international help to identify the dead.
1: President Trump calling it the biggest oil deal in world history, a landmark agreement between the U.S. and Venezuela involving a 100-year lease. He says it'll lower gas prices. Analysts say that could take a while. In Ukraine, a weapons depot near Kyiv bombed overnight by Russian forces, killing 37 people, sparking a fire, biggest hit in months. Diamond 200-carat necklace linked to Egyptian royalty stolen in a smash and grab at a museum in Vienna. This is ABC News.
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0: All right, my cousins, let's get cracking. I don't want to waste a moment. We have such wonderful things happening tonight. The magic of radio. Ladies and gentlemen, your cousin PC giving you Felix Cavalieri. I know he likes, you can dump that. That's nicely. Yeah. Anyway, thank you, Rick. Cousins, our guest tonight, Felix Cavalieri. And I think I'm one of the only ones that pronounces the name, well, properly, like we would in Sicilian, I guess. What do you think, Felix?
1: Friend, how are you?
0: Hi, Felix. How did I do with your name, your pronunciation?
1: Beautiful. Beautiful.
0: Okay. I love having you as my guest, but especially because it gets me a little time to practice my Italian. Cavalieri, I love it. So tell me about what's going on. We haven't talked in a while. But how are you doing? What's happening with your life and family?
1: I'm doing well. Thank you. Family's good. Everybody's good. Sun is shining and not complaining. Yeah, things are good.
0: Oh, that's so good. Are you working any new projects that I should know about?
1: Well, hopefully, yes. I just recently started writing with some lovely people down here, and I got the itch again. I think I'd like to make another album, So I'm going to start that immediately. I don't know, it's one of the reasons that I moved to Nashville is to keep writing, and it just makes me feel so good to create, so I'm going to keep going.
0: Oh, that's good for you. That's good. So tell me about this itch. I always wonder, you take it easy and you want to just rest a little bit. You want to let the creative juices calm down a little bit. But then one day you wake up and you got the itch. What is that? Describe it. That's kind of interesting.
1: Well, it is interesting because, the part of the music business that has always been the most exciting to me is like when you make new records, you make new songs, you write new songs. It's really a joyous thing. You get an idea and then, in the old days, you go in a studio and you play it. All of a sudden you hear it come back on the speakers. There's nothing like it. I mean, seriously, it's just a joyous thing. I've always loved it.
0: And also,
1: I don't want to stop. Yeah.
0: I know. Well, don't ever stop. And then I think one of the most joyous things, too, from what I understand with you guys, is when you hear it on the radio for the first time.
1: Well, that brings back a nice memory. On Fifth Avenue, New York City, we were staying in a hotel, and we got the word that this very, very famous disc jockey was going to play one of our songs. And we were literally holding a transistor radio in our hand, and all of a sudden we heard, and this is the Young Rascals with "I Ain't Gonna Eat Out My Heart Anymore." And oh my God, I don't know how we survived. We threw the thing up in the air, so it was just a joyous thing. It really was.
0: Yeah, I guess that feeling, I guess you can never replicate, and you'll never lose that feeling of that first time. One of the first times you heard the records. You had so many records on our charts. Remember the first time you and I met?
1: I do remember that, it was at the station. I remember that, We came to get you to come and hear us. But, seriously, I mean, I think you were the first person to ever pay any attention to us, And that is something that, I've always wanted to thank you for, because, it's important when somebody who, is important as Cousin Brucey plays your music, plays your song. It was a big deal to us, and I always appreciated that.
0: Well, I always appreciated you, because without Felix Cavalieri and the boys and all the other groups and members of the music industry, I don't know, what would I be doing? I guess I'd be doing a talk show like these guys. I don't know. I'd rather do this.
1: I'm
0: happy with this.
1: You helped a lot of folks, man, and that's something, I've always been appreciative. You help a lot of folks get off the ground, man.
0: Well,
1: and get into this world of rock and roll.
0: Yeah, nice. All right, so look, I've been reading about a lot of your touring now. You're getting back on the road again, and what's going on? Where are you going to be?

0: 20s, in your 20s or 30s, right. It's kind of fun. You get on the bus or get on a car or limo, and you drive to the next gig. But when you get a little bit older and some dust is collecting, you want that sleep. I think besides the stage, thinking about, I can't wait to sing for these people, you do think about your pillow once in a while, right?
1: Well, the whole thing is, really the hard part is traveling. I mean, everything else, once you get there and you see the smiling faces out there that, really love you, you get real energetic, and then the next day if you have to get to be somewhere else, that's the problem. So, the musicians say, we don't get paid to play anymore, we get paid to travel.
0: That's it. That is, that's really a true thing. They told me that too. I was getting tired of doing shows. I get off at shows and I don't want to do it. And it is, you get paid for the travel. When you're on that stage, it's delight. It's fun.
1: That's
0: you're
1: right.
0: with people.
1: That's
0: and
1: right.
0: they're singing your songs with you. I mean, it's got to be, stuff that you created. These people, right. thousands and thousands and thousands, are singing your poetry. It's got to be an amazing feeling.
1: Well, it is, and that's really what a lot of us oldies but goodies guys and gals, we still out there doing it, like Ringo's still doing it, Paul's still doing it, Stones is still doing it, and, we ain't youngins.
0: Yeah, but you got you're not youngins, but you got the experience and you got the vibes, and that's the most important thing. I think people realize today, our nation is probably one of the only nations that do not respect or think about, people getting old, it's time for them to look at the grass and smell the roses. We're one of the only nations like that. But I think people are culturally changing today, and I think music, Felix, your music has a lot to do.
1: Yeah,
0: and I think that's important. All right.
1: I think music really changes the world, but we can use some changes right now.
0: Yes, we can use plenty of changes. Well, listen, I always love talking to you. Is there anything you'd like to talk to and say to the audience? There's this loyal audience.
1: Well, the only thing I want to say is that, recently, our world lost this wonderful lady, Dolly Parton, And I had the pleasure, I don't know if you're aware of it, of singing a song with her for the Maui Fire Relief. And I don't know if anybody's heard that, but, we recorded a version of My Hawaii. And I think it might be online someplace. It was only done for charity, but if you want to hear how wonderful this lady was. And she sounds like a little child, little girl, sweet kid. And God rest her soul.
0: Yeah. So wait, tell me the name of the title of the song again. Well, I didn't know this.
1: My Hawaii.
0: My Hawaii. My Hawaii. All right. And how did that come about? How did you get to meet her?
1: Well, what happened basically is, the Rasmus were huge out in Hawaii. I mean, that's like, home, really like a second home. Mm-hmm. And they had this devastating tragedy out there in Maui, the Lahaina area, which, was just horrible. And, we have a lot of friends there. We left a lot of people from our band, like our road managers, people still on the islands. So my manager said, why don't you re-record My Hawaii? Well, my present guitar player, Mike Sievers, used to work with Dolly for many years. He called up her organization. She didn't even blink. She said, I'll do it.
0: Amazing.
1: And within 2 days, it was done. And this beautiful woman, who, let me tell you, she sounded so good on this record. And I had the big pleasure of saying I sang with Dolly Parton, My Hawaii.
0: Wow. Rick, would you write that down? I would like to... it's funny. I know this story now. I don't know. Maybe I read about that. I remember when you were starting to talk about it. So, Rick, write down My Hawaii with Dolly and our my friend Felix. I'm going to get a hold of that. We're going to play it. Oh, I love that. I'm so glad you told us about that. We prepared a very nice medley of your music. And I can tell you is I look forward all the time eagerly to being on stage with you. You are magic. Your hands are magic. But you know, you got the

0: heart, the heart and soul of, well, of music, and that's it. Music is so, so much part of our lives. Felix, would you introduce this medley for us? I really would appreciate it. You know, you're on the stage, and Cousin Brucey collected a whole bunch of your music, and you introduce it.
1: Well, ladies and gentlemen, here are the Rascals.

0: Felix Cavalieri, everybody, the Young Rascals. Hi, Eddie and Dino, and, well, really wonderful, just wonderful people. Love them so much. And my cuz, I hope that you're listening and you know what I'm talking about. I played guitar so well. And I just always think about you, and I hope this group will always be around, always will be around. Now, we have a little surprise for you. Rick managed to find that record that Felix was just talking about that he did with Dolly. I'll have that for you in just one moment. Stay with me.
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4: 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Cousin Brucey.
0: Yes, indeedy. Hi, everybody. Cousin Brucey. That was a lovely visit with Felix Cavalieri. Loved it. He's down in Nashville, you know, and if you get a chance, go to see him. So during our little visit, he was discussing Dolly Parton, right? And he talked about a song that he did with Dolly that he asked him. The Rascals loved Hawaii, as most of us all do, ones that we had the pleasure of doing that. By the way, Gene Cornish, obviously, was who I was talking about with the guitar, and I know that he was so much part of what I'm going to be playing in a couple moments. Rick, somehow with the magic that he has in his hands, went on the internet, and we got a hold of this record. He called, he said to us before, Felix said that I called her, and within a couple moments, she said, absolutely. That's the kind of woman Dolly Parton was. Let's listen to this record, right? I believe it's called My Wife. Is that the title, Rick? I believe that's what it is, right? Yes? Okay. And Dolly Parton sings with Felix and the boys. This should be quite interesting. Listen.

That is absolutely lovely. Felix Cavalieri singing with Dolly Parton. And he just mentioned that. See, you know, I'll tell you something, cousin. Listen to me. That's what I love about doing this kind of show. It's live. And something happens, like Felix mentioned something, and within a twinkling of an eye, we can find it and give it to you. Isn't that wonderful? That's what it's all about. That's what it's all about. Felix and Dolly, thank you. And we'll be talking and celebrating Dolly a little bit later on. You're listening to Cousin Brucey. Are we ready with Bobby Darin? I'm so elated. Thank you, Rick. That was brilliant. Brilliant move. This is Bobby Darin.

Airplane Jane, just find them out just the same. All right, Rick, give me the quest number. Let's do it right away. Let's do the quest. Good. There's so much going on here. And a little bit later on, Cousins, we'll be talking about Shelley Fabre. And we have another special guest. We have Peter Asher. Ladies and gentlemen, music, please.

0: bless everybody. Johnny Maestro. You listen to Cousin Brucey. We're playing our music.
1: 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Let's check the weather.
2: It's going to be a wash, rinse, repeat forecast as we get into our Sunday with highs near 90, heat index values in the upper 90s, and a chance for some mountain showers and thunderstorms. Some could drift into the valley. Next week, a big old heat dome builds its way on in with even more heat on the way. 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That's your latest forecast. I'm meteorologist Mike Witcher from the East Tennessee Weather Center. And remember to always get the latest forecast weather updates with the East Tennessee Weather app.
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by the guys on the beach, everybody. Beach Boys. So what about you? What would you like to hear? Call me. 800-848-9222. You know, what we do is 50s, 60s, and a good touch of the 70s. Then every once in a while, something special will sneak in, as you heard. 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
1: Now!
2: Righty, let's see. Good evening, Cuz and Jody. John Alonis from Bartonsville, Pennsylvania. We'd like to hear Memories of El Monte by Cleve Duncan and the Penguins. And send it out to all of our date night friends. Thanks, Cuz. And that's from John Alonis. It's a beautiful tune. Beautiful tune by the Penguins.

0: Yeah, that's nice, right? Isn't that a sweet song? That's Cleveland and the Penguins. Hey, everybody, it's 800-848-9222. And I just want to say hello to a whole bunch of our friends listening on our network, on the Red Apple Music Network in Washington, D.C. at WTHU-AM. And we welcome you very, very much. And let's see, Nassau, Suffolk, WLIR-FM. And network growing and growing. And you call your local station and to let them know, hey, I'd love to come on with them. Let's go to my friend right now, Ron Zoni. And Ron Zoni, cousin Ron Zoni, is in Queens. Hi, Ron.
1: Hey, cuz. As always, I want to thank you for taking my call. And
0: Ron, as always, thank you for being there. Well, first of all, before we start, how do you feel? Yeah. Now, Ron just came out for a medical procedure. How are you doing?
1: Well, I'm home, and I'm on the mend, but it's going to take a while for the recovery process. Let's put it that way.
0: All right. Hey, listen. As long as there's a recovery process, you're ahead of the game. So just do what they tell you, right? Do your exercises, take the meds, and listen to music. What am I playing for you tonight, Ron?
1: Well, I have a riddle for you. Is that okay?
0: Good. What are you saying?
1: The riddle was this. What do Felix and I have in common? I enjoyed the interview, by the way.
0: Well, let's see. What do you and Felix have in common? Well, yes. He's Italian, so it must be pasta.
1: Well, it's that the way you say his name and the way you say my name.
0: Ronzoni.
1: You put a lot of marinara sauce on it, you know?
0: I like it. I love marinara. But I like bolognese the best. Tell you. What am I playing for you, Ron?
1: Well, you know, when I had the procedure this week, I asked specifically for Elvis in the operating room. And as always, they accommodated me. So I'd like to keep that good Elvis mojo going.
0: Good.
1: With a song called Such a Night.
0: Excellent. Excellent song, my cousin Ron. And listen, you feel much better, will you? Here's the song.
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1: In my face!
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0: John Paul, George, and Ringo, everybody. Hi, is this fun? Are you having a good night? This is super duper, isn't it? 800-848-9222. Let's go to Cousin Maureen of Dallas, Texas. It's my honey down in Texas. Hi, Maureen. It's Cousin Brucey.
1: Hi, Cousin Brucey.
0: Hi, Cousin. Always love talking to you. Are you enjoying the show tonight?
1: I am. But I called you for a very specific reason.
0: Yeah.
1: 4 weeks from tonight, we're having a special twin reunion. I think I told you that I have an identical twin sister, and we have identical twin friends, Helen and Virginia. We were all born on the same day, February 3rd, 1954. We were baptized on the same day in 1954 at St. Matthias Catholic Church in Ridgewood, New York.
0: Wow.
1: And we've been friends for 72 years.
0: Isn't that? And so that is so nice. That's so sweet.
1: I know. And 4 weeks from tonight, we're having our reunion here at my house. And I'm going to try with all my might to call you that night so you can talk to
0: say,
1: all four of
0: good.
1: Us.
0: Let me tell Isaac. Isaac, when Maureen of Dallas calls you, let's make sure she gets on. This is a very special night. That is so nice. All right, Rick, just try to remember that, okay? And really, we'll do everything we can to get you on, okay?
1: Oh, that would be wonderful. And tonight, I'd like to hear Happy Together, because that's what we are. We're together.
0: Oh,
1: it's the best.
0: That's going to be wonderful. What a wonderful evening. And I look forward to talking to you and hearing from all the other ladies. God, that's so nice.
1: September 26th.
0: A whole bunch of twins. A whole bunch of twins. That's so nice. Here's your song, Maureen.

That's so nice, huh? Oh, what a nice evening. Hey, you know we have coming up in a few minutes? Peter Asher. And Peter Asher, of course, of, you know, Peter and Gordon, you know that. Besides being an amazing performer, he's a great producer. This is Cousin Brucey. Ladies and gentlemen, Devotions. We have the Devotions for you. And

0: WKCE News.
1: ABC News, I'm Dave Packer. President Trump announcing a U.S.-Venezuelan oil agreement that he says will provide the U.S. majority control of more than 65 billion barrels of oil reserves in Venezuela. The president says it will lower gas prices, but says ABC's Stephen Portnoy.
2: Venezuela's refining capacity has fallen to a fraction of what it once was due to neglect and decay. It would still take years to build up that country's refining capacity. A reality check here, it could be a long time before this deal has any impact on prices at the pump here.
1: Massive manhunt underway in Austria and across the EU for two suspects after a brazen smash and grab at a Vienna museum. The two men allegedly running off with a 200-carat diamond and platinum necklace. An investigation underway in Ukraine into why a warehouse full of munitions was put near a residential area outside of Kyiv. Russians targeted that facility in a drone strike Friday night. The attack left 37 dead. This is ABC News.
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8: Cousin

0: We're ready to go. We are a special surprise guest tonight is Peter Asher. Peter and I have known each other for many, many years, and I always love and delight when he comes on board and when I have him on the stage. Peter and Gordon. Hello, Sir Peter.
1: Hi. Hi, Brucey. How are you?
0: It's good, really good.
1: I've seen you in the flesh.
0: Yeah, it's been a while, Peter. Peter, where are you now?
1: I'm in Malibu, California, where it is extremely hot. But I guess it's extremely hot everywhere.
0: Yes, absolutely. So, Peter, let's talk about this. You got something very interesting which caught my eye, which got me to get Steve to grab you on the phone. You're going to be doing these wonderful songs and stories concerts all over the world. Now, you're doing one at Abbey Road. You want to tell us about this? That's kind of interesting because that's a very tiny venue.
1: Yeah, it is. So it's going to be 100 tickets, and I'm not sure anyone's done it before. They may have, but I'm not aware of it. It wasn't my idea, but it's a good idea, and it's to do an actual concert in Abbey Road Studio 2, in the famous studio, which is a studio, of course, where the first record ever produced I did there. First record called Peter and Gordon ever made I did there, and not to mention the Beatles and everybody else who recorded there.
0: So that's like going home a little bit, huh?
1: Put some chairs out, you know, and invite 100 people and tell them about the studio and tell them my stories about the songs that I sing and so on. And we're really looking forward to it. It's kind of an exciting and different thing. We play this small audiences every now and then, sometimes on purpose, sometimes not. But in this instance, the audience is actually limited to 100 people, so it's going to be quite exciting.
0: Well, that would be kind of interesting, because, you know, obviously we have thousands of people in a room, but now this is going to be very, very personal. Well, I thought that's a great idea, and that's like you going home into that studio. That's going to be a good feeling.
1: In a way, it is, yeah. I mean, the very first record we ever made, you know, when Norman Newell was signed us to EMI Records, that's where we made World Without Love. And then, as I said, the first record I ever produced, I used that studio as well. And I've been there many times since. I was there with Barbara Streisand just recently, so it still retains its usual magic. It's amazing. Yeah, it sounds great. It feels great.
0: And you produce a lot of magic with it. What? Well, I read something somewhere, now I don't remember, that you had a session with Paul McCartney on the drums. Is that possible?
1: That was actually the first one. Yes, that is possible. He's a good drummer. He's good at everything, actually, of course. That's the depressing thing. He can pick up any instrument and play it brilliantly. But the first record I ever made was with Paul Jones, whom you remember as the lead singer with Manfred Mann, you know, the one who did To Do What Did He, among other great records. And I was producing a solo record with him, so I thought I would assemble a good band to take no chances, since this was my first ever production. So I had Nicky Hopkins play piano, Jeff Beck playing guitar, and Paul McCartney playing drums, and Paul Samuel Smith from the Yardbirds playing bass. So it was kind of an all-famous, all-oldies band, and it went well.
0: Amazing. You know, that's what I call taking an insurance policy out.
1: That's what my thinking was, exactly. Yeah, get as many great players in there as possible, and how can we go wrong?
0: And then, of course, you went on and on, and, you've given us such great music. So what is the date now of this Saturday Songs and Story over at Abbey Road?
1: The Abbey Road date is actually on Halloween, whatever day that is, the 31st, I guess. And if anybody wants to learn more about it, peterasher.org is the place to go. They've got all the details on it and stuff.
0: Give that again. Peter, give that address again.
1: Peter Asher, peterasher.org.
0: That's going to be interesting. So tickets.
1: In the meantime, before that, I'm doing some regular shows in America, but we're going to fly over to London especially to do this Abbey Road thing.
0: Now, what? Who's going to be on that show? You have kind of a nice collection of superheroes. Who's going to be?
1: On the show we're doing in America, it's like we can't actually go all the way back into the past and do like a Dick Clark Caravan of Stars where they had like 15 acts on or something. But we do have 3 acts on this show rather than just doing it by ourselves. And it's 3 acts, all British, all part of the British invasion, but in different eras. Because we're doing it with Colin Blunstone, who of course is the amazing singer from The Zombies, whose voice I love and who's in great voice recently because I heard him just the other day. And then The Fix, who have band one more closely associated with the 80s and the great hit records they did then. And I've never seen them live, so I'm looking forward very much to it. And we're going to have all three acts on doing like an hour each or something.
0: And are you going to be appearing at different places? How many different venues with this show?
1: 20, I think. I think it's about 20. The tour is a month long. We finish the tour and then we go and do Abbey Road. So we're by ourselves, that is.
0: Abbey Road, Peter, Abbey Road is the climax, the end of the tour, huh?
1: Yes, exactly.
0: Wonderful.
1: Exactly.
0: All right. And tickets, you're telling me that these 100 tickets, they're not gone? I mean, you're just putting them up?
1: They've just been gone up on sale now. They're quite expensive, I'm afraid, because Abbey Road doesn't come cheap, let alone flying to England and all that stuff. But no, I don't know if there are tickets actually on sale left now, but there's only one way to find out, and that's to have a look at peterasher.org, and it will be revealed.
0: Great. Well, that sounds very exciting, because that's what, it caught my eye. It caught my eye this, and I said, well, we better have him on about this one. Well, are you excited about it? That's an exciting event.
1: I'm very excited. Yeah, it's exciting to go back to the studio anyway, and there's something weirdly exciting about doing an actual live gig to a live audience, but in a recording studio. So it's, and we're going to record it at the same time, just for the hell of it, of course.
0: Great.
1: Because, how can you not?

0: Well, I'd like to know what happens with that, and how, I want to talk to you after this is over, this tour is over by the Abbey Road. I want to know how you felt about that emotionally, but we'll keep that for the next one.
1: I'll give you a full report as soon as I get back.
0: You got it. I'm holding you to it.
1: And,
0: Peter,
1: and
0: Peter
1: my, wife Wendy sends her, my wife Wendy sends her love for you. She's your biggest fan, as you know. You met her that one night. We all had dinner together, and she sends her love because she's a giant fan, as am I. You're the best.
0: Well, back to you. Peter, always love talking to you, always love being with you, and love hearing your music. In fact, we're going to do a batch here. Are you ready with that? Okay. Peter, we're going to play a medley of Peter and Gordon with your permission.
1: Thank you so much.
0: Okay?
1: Of course.
0: Thank you. Thanks, Peter.
1: Thanks,
0: good luck.
1: All of you.
0: Good luck.
1: Thank you very much.
0: Thank you, Peter.
1: I'll let you know.

Don't Lock Me Away. I love that. Great stuff, huh? Delightful man. He is so talented. And you know, he's like, how do you say this? Understated. He's like, he's a big star. Not only his performance, performance with Peter and Gordon, but, I mean, think of what this guy has done with modeling of other great stars, right? You know, a producer, a star producer, really great, so nice. And those of you who can get to it, those 100 tickets at Abbey Road, that should be quite something. Ladies and gentlemen, let's stay with the British feeling here. Little DZ5.

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1: Cousin Brucey. All righty, my friends. I want you to settle down for a couple moments. Let's, you and I, have a little chat about Dolly. I saw the response from the journalists and people all over the world about how shocked and how terrible that everyone, we all felt. You know, when people pass away, I mean, we know sometimes it's sickness, sometimes it's a shock, but there are certain people that you feel will always be with us. You know what I'm saying? You just don't think about them leaving. Well, Dolly Parton was one of them. She was dubbed the Queen of Country, probably one of the most successful country music performers in our history. Amazing. Philanthropy? Well, you know all about that. She was very interested in children and libraries and books, and donated so much money. She was really amazing. And you read about Dollywood, right? That's kind of fun. I know a lot of you have been there, and a lot of you are going to be going there. And, she has sold more than 100 million records, right? Think about that. Dolly Parton. Probably one of the best-selling music artists of all time. She was born, by the way, amazing. I mean, very, you know, obviously, when she left us, she amassed quite a bit of wealth. Quite a bit of wealth. She was born in a one-room cabin. Now think about this. I think 1946 hits me, right? And she was 80 years old, so I figured that out. And she was born on Pittman Center, Tennessee, on the banks of a river. One-room cabin. She was the fourth. 12 children. Think about that. In a one-room cabin. And look what happened. Look how, I mean, the way things work. It's absolutely amazing. Her music, timeless. She is an inspiration. She's witty. She was warm. And she was so kind. She was so kind. She wanted to make the world a better place. Now, let me talk personally. I had the opportunity of meeting her a couple times when I went down with my crew, my television crew, my radio crew, to Nashville. And she walked in like, you know, there's Dolly Parton. And you know, I stood up. And I almost wanted to salute, but very honestly, within 10 seconds, you realize that you're with a person who didn't put it on, right? A person who really cared. She introduced me to Porter Wagoner, by the way. And imagine those two people, those great country performers, in one room together. But she had this feeling of knowing you. When you were with her very comfortably, it was so comfortable, and I left her every single time with a hug and a kiss. She was an amazing woman, and we will never forget her. And I am just so thrilled because I've met a lot of people in what I do, and I'm very lucky that way. I never take that for granted. Everybody, but this particular one person. One person's on a list. Maybe you have five people I put on that list. But she was on that list of five people that I'm just so happy that the opportunity of getting to know her a little bit. I wish I could have known her a little bit. But I got her warmth, and I got the feeling of why this woman is so great. This woman from Tennessee was so great. Ladies and gentlemen, we'll always remember Dolly. We regret that we lost her, shockingly, and I just hope that she didn't have any pain, and she went the way she treated everybody else, with warmth and sensitivity. Dolly Parton, rest in peace.

0: Dolly Parton, everybody. We lost her, but of course we'll never lose her. Quite amazing. Next season on Broadway, I think they were opening Dolly. I think it played in Nashville, and they were opening Dolly. Dolly will, the curtain will raise on Dolly, original musical about her life, and I'm sure we're all going to want to go see that. That's going to be quite something. I know she was very involved with that, and maybe somehow she'll know what's happening. Let's hope so. We'll all remember Dolly Parton always. And on this show, anytime at all, you let me know what you want me to play. I'm your cousin Breezy. Stand by for adventure.
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2: It's going to be a wash, rinse, repeat forecast as we get into our Sunday with highs near 90, heat index values in the upper 90s, and a chance for some mountain showers and thunderstorms. Some could drift into the valley. Next week, a big old heat dome builds its way on in with even more heat on the way. 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That's your latest forecast. I'm meteorologist Mike Witcher from the East Tennessee Weather Center. And remember to always get the latest forecast weather updates with the East Tennessee Weather app.
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0: was a that guy. Like, we told you we'll never forget Neil. Well, we couldn't, right? So much part of our lives. Just like Dolly and all the others that we've lost this year. It's been quite a year, huh? 800-848-9222. And we're going to be remembering Shelley Fabre coming up very shortly. Right now, I'd like to go to my phone. 800-848-9222. In Indiana, Cousin Kurt is standing by. Hiya, Kurt. Welcome to the Burrowcast.
1: Hi, how are you doing today?
0: I'm doing great, Kurt. Oh, you sound full of energy, Kurt. Good.
1: Yeah. So I better be on hold for a while. So, yeah, I was waiting a while
0: I
1: longer.
0: I know.
1: So, yeah.
0: I wish there was a way we can figure that out. I don't think we ever will. But I'm so glad that you waited. Where do you live in Indiana, Kurt?
1: LaPel, Indiana.
0: Give me a little geography. Where are you near?
1: So I like to hear Walk
0: no.
1: Right In.
0: Wait, before you do that, I ask you, where is your town near?
1: My town near, it's near Anderson, Indiana.
0: Okay, gotcha. I always like to look on the map when I get to. I'm so glad that you called. I hope you enjoyed the show. And now, tell me what you want me to play.
1: How about Walk Right In by the Rooftop Singers?
0: You got that. That's interesting. I love Hootenanny. I love folk tunes. And who would you like to dedicate that to, Kurt?
1: Let's see. I like to dedicate it to myself. I love that song for sure. So, yeah.
0: Good for you. Yeah. I like that. You're honest and I really enjoy it. Kurt, you call me back again. Let's walk together, Kurt.

Yes, indeed. A little hoot nanny for you there. Rooftop Singers, nice. I like it. Walk right in. 800-848-9222. Way to reach me. Let's do my, on my email. Hey, cuz, Neil Cannon here from Macon, Georgia. Hiya, Neil. Always nice hearing from you, my friend. Thank you so much, Cousin Rishi, for making Saturday night so special. Would you please play Shake by Sam Cooke? Thank you, cuz. Now let's get this party started. That's who tells me. Okay, Neil, I think we started that party. Yep.

Yeah, doing a little bit of shaking there, Isaac. Isaac's shaking, but good there. 800-848-9222. Ladies and gentlemen, Mr. Jimmy Buffett.

Yeah, tell me why. That's Norman Fox and Rob Royce. Hey, everybody. Cousin Brucey here. Hope everybody's enjoying what we're doing, playing the best music of our lives. Let's talk a little bit about Shelley Fabre now for me. I know we all had a good love for her, too. Another surprise this past week. She passed away. Right? We lost her. She died. She was 82 years old. And she had a great sense of humor. I remember hearing an interview. I believe I heard this interview. It said that she really couldn't sing, right? She admitted that her recordings had a lot of overdubbing and echo put into it. She admitted that. And, she had the background singers sing a little louder than normal. Because, she had some great background singers, which I think we'll talk about in a moment. In the days that she would play a record, you'd lip sync, she recalled. I remember this. I remember listening to what she said. She had the lip sync thing. And this happened, not to me, but to somebody that was at my Palisades Park show. The record, they play a record and you'd lip sync to it. That was admissible in those days. It was okay. And the record starts skipping. What do you do? I mean, it's pretty scary, right? She said it was her worst experience, and she did a time she was on television, and she said she felt like she was going to go into a coma or crawl under the blanket and disappear. Well, we lost her. She was played that sweet daughter on the Donna Reed Show. And what was her name? Mary Stone. You know who else was on that show, Donna Reed Show? Paul Peterson. And played her younger brother, by the way. And very cute. What was his name on it? Jeff. I'm trying to remember as I'm going along here. Jeff Stone. And it was really good. She also played Elvis. Oh, yeah. And let's not forget that. She was in 3 Elvis Presley movies. You know that? Yeah. 3 Elvis Presley movies. And she played the wife on Coach. Right? And anyway, she passed away. As I think I told you, she was 82. And Shelley died Saturday in L.A. after a brief illness. So we'll miss her. And we have her recordings on in our files. And we'll always remember her. Well, rest in peace, Shelley Fabre.

By the way, on the background in that particular record, I always was trying to remember that Darlene Love is on that, and the Blossoms, your group, the Blossoms, are doing some backup, and I believe on the guitar was Glenn Campbell. I don't think I made that up. Isn't that wild? That's quite a record, right? Johnny Angel. So I'll always remember you. Thank you, Shelley Fabre, for giving us such nice poetry, sweet poetry. I'm your cousin, Brucey, and we're playing on the music that we love so much. Remember Sea of Love?

so pretty, huh? Cousins, that's we have a wonderful song by Phil Phillips. I'm really terrific. You're with Cousin BC. Listen to this. Bobby Vinton.

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1: ABC News, I'm Dave Packer. The death toll continues to climb days after massive flash flooding obliterated parts of the Nepal-Tibet border region on Wednesday. Authorities say there are nearly 700 bodies that have been recovered across the region and over 3,000 people are missing. The situation now at a critical juncture as the window to find people alive shrinks. President Trump announcing a new deal with Venezuela that would have the U.S. taking majority control of much of that country's oil reserves. He says it will substantially lower gas prices. Not so easy, says Gas Buddy head of petroleum analysis Patrick Dahan.
2: Though the U.S. may be working with Venezuela on oil production, as we did months ago after the U.S. essentially invaded and shifted the regime, there's going to need to still be billions of dollars invested in infrastructure in Venezuela.
1: Jury deliberations set to resume Monday in the Lindsey Clancy trial, the Massachusetts woman accused of murder and the deaths of her three children. This is ABC News.
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morning, my friends, or good evening if you're just joining us. Boy, you missed a heck of a good show. Really fun thing. But you can listen to one on the podcast, wherever and whatever that is. It's there. It's there somewhere. Anyway, this is called All Request Radio, this portion, which leads directly into our Love Hour half hour. Okay? Let's take a look at this. As our tradition, we start with a live one from the Facebook page. Cousin Brucey, in 1971, a record came out that had lyrics. I can only remember this. It says, "One Toke Sweet Jesus." All right, I know. I think I know what you want. I had One Toke Over the Line. I'd love to find this song and possibly hear it again. It's haunting us. Oh, you know what? Haunting is over. I got it for you. Thanks. We all love your show. Listen every week. Sue and Fran, they're listening in Tennessee. Here's that song.

0: It's Bruin Shipley, everybody. Bruin Shipley. And you listen to Cousin Brucey All Request Radio portion. And the segment, you call me at 800-848-9222. By the way, I believe I mentioned that we were going to be doing an appearance in our remote, our broadcast from the San Gennaro Festival this year. And the 19th, I think I said, of September. Well, that is right now been, well, going to be rescheduled, temporarily canceled. So in case some of you wrote it down in your iPhone or something, it's not going to happen. Oh, and not this year, right? And except I'm going down there for my cannolis. There's no dupe. That's on the 19th. Sorry about that. Let me go to Debbie. And Debbie's in Union City right now. Hiya, Deb. It's Cousin Brucey.
1: Hi, Cousin Brucey. How are you doing?
0: Pretty good. You tell me. How's it sounding tonight, Debbie?
1: Great. It sounds clear and beautiful.
0: Is that the music is so good? How about
1: excellent.
0: Did you hear Felix before? Did you hear Felix Cavalieri?
1: Oh, so, yes.
0: Wonderful, Peter. It's nice. Really a
1: and
0: nice
1: I,
0: show.
1: And I listen to Peter and Gordon, and they're great.
0: Oh, yeah. But they were so special. Paul
1: yes,
0: McCartney had so much to do with his career. Wonderful career.
1: Right. So, I heard about Dolly Parton, and I heard about the other person that died.
0: Shelley Fabre.
1: Yeah. Sorry to hear that.
0: Yeah. Very sad. Very sad. Yeah. But look, this is the contract. It's a lousy contract. It's called life.
1: Right.
0: It's not a good contract. Whoever wrote it up originally really screwed us.
1: Yes.
0: Really?
1: Yes.
0: Well, what can I tell you? But that's the way it is, and we go along with that, and we live with this. We live with this. But, you know, one thing nice that we have all this stuff on file. We have audio and video of all these people. So it's really, we're very lucky. Debbie, what am I playing for you?
1: You're playing for me YMCA by the Village People, and I'm dedicating it to Diane Holeshoe because it's her birthday today.
0: Oh, good. I think I said hello to her earlier in the show, too, from someone else. Good. I'm going to do that. All right, Deb. I'll play that for you and
1: thank
0: wish you a happy birthday.
1: And
0: are you going to do are you going to do the YMCA dance with it?
1: I'm hoping to. Oh,
0: come on, of course you can. Why? Put a Y.

0: Is that fun, huh? That's so much fun. That's terrific. The Village People, YMCA, and we're all doing it. Isaac was doing that, and Cousin Rick was doing it. I'm sure Elias was. The whole place, the whole station was doing it. It's fun. You can't. It's like eating popcorn and eating potato chips. You can't stop. 800-848-9222. All right, let's go to Daniel. And Daniel's listening in Westwood, New Jersey. Hi, Cousin Daniel. Welcome aboard.
1: Cousin Brucey, it's an honor, my friend. How are you?
0: Well, thank you. I'm honored that you're listening. Are you enjoying this tonight?
1: Oh, yes, so much. I love Shelley Fabre. I used to watch her in, you know, her series with
0: the
1: Jeff.
0: Reed.
1: And, you know, all of that. And, of course, Dolly Parton will always be missed in my heart.
0: Yeah. Well, fortunately, as I said, we have acres and acres of information and music from all these people. We're very lucky. That's one thing we're lucky in this generation. We have it.
1: Well,
0: we have enough.
1: I have to tell you something that you're going to appreciate. Just to give you an idea how much I love you and your music as a DJ and your professionalism, I go back to 1962 when I needed to come up with a project for a science fair. And I ran it by my dad, and my dad was kind of like a genius back in those days. And he told me, why don't you build yourself a crystal radio and take that in and explain it to the people how it works without a battery, without electricity. All you need is a clip lead to a ground and a 10-foot wire that'll pick up amplitude modulation, which is AM radio. And with that, I was able to sneak in my room, and even though the lights went out at 10

0: 10 o'clock and I had to go to school, I would listen to Cousin Brucey on the radio. And get this, if this isn't a bit of trivia, you know what came on after your show?
1: No. Oh, you, wow. Well, Charlie Greer, I don't know what year it was.
0: No. Yeah. It was Jocko's Rocket Ship Club. And then, it after that, King Zachary.
1: You had a very special radio.
0: Our brains?
1: That must be a special radio. Let me tell you something, Daniel, real quickly. I am the proud owner of a Westinghouse crystal, a cat crystal radio. I have with the crystal, with the cat, the way you used to tune it. You know how you used to tune it? It was called a cat's whisker. It was like a little arm and had little fuzzy things, a little piece of wire at the end. And you
0: very
1: carefully.
0: I'm very familiar with it.
1: Yeah. And I did that. I used to ground that up to a radiator, and I used to hear Pittsburgh.
0: Yes.
1: Amazing. What can I play for you, Daniel?
0: Cousin Brucey, I would be honored if you could play for me Both Sides Now by Judy Collins, and I need to dedicate it to an almost like brother to me, my cousin, William Lawrence, Bill Lawrence, who was an Army Vietnam veteran. I mean, he's still alive today. He's 4.5 years older than I am. But where I'm going with this is he inspired me to ask out Dorothy DeSoma at the Suburban Diner in Paramus when I was just 19 years old, getting ready to enlist into the Air Force. And you know, as an Air Force retired person like I am, what an event that was. So, to make a long story short, I dedicate Both Sides Now by Judy Collins to Dorothy DeSoma and my very good cousin, Bill Lawrence, of Wyckoff, New Jersey.

0: duty. Like a bell, huh? Sweet. Oh, it's good. Thank you for requesting that. Cousin Brucey here, 800-848-9222. 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

0: This is Cousin Brucey's Rock and Roll Party. You're in with Cousin Brucey.
1: All right, my friends, let's see what we're doing. All Request Radio. Let's go to Washington Square. I love Washington Square. The park there, the arch. Boy, many Sundays, Jody and I would hop down there. And let's go to Sam. Hiya, Sam. How are you?
2: Hi, I'm at Washington Square Park with my friend Ian, listening in on a Westinghouse 6-transistor radio from about 1960.
1: Oh, you're actually in the park. Oh, that's great.
2: In the park, in Washington Square Park right now. We were just at a Mets game earlier.
1: Do me a favor. Describe what's happening there to our audience, because people all over the world, a lot of them heard about Washington Square Park. Give us a little visualization, if you can.
2: I mean, there's like the various art vendors, just plenty of people around this time of night. Really wonderful. Really wonderful.
1: And the arch is all lit up?
2: Arch is all lit up. People were filming TikToks in front of it earlier.
1: Nice. There's always something, always kind of activities, and I love the way people sort of, they bunch together, either around the fountain or in different places on the grass, under the trees. It's so social. It's wonderful. Well, thank you, Sam.
2: Wonderful.
1: Well, I love the idea you're listening there on a portable. So what can I play for you tonight?
2: We'd like to hear Shaboom by the Fords, if you can do that.
1: Oh, of course. Are you kidding? Many people consider that the original rock and roll tune, the granddaddy of rock and roll. Shaboom, Shaboom by the Chords. We'll do it. You want to dedicate it to anybody?
2: All right. No. Don't got to dedicate it to nobody.
1: Okay. We'll do it. Hey, thank you. And give my love to some people in Washington Square Park. Say hello to them for me, will you? I miss that place.
2: All right.

0: Kaboom by the Corrs. That's nice. Considered to be the granddaddy of rock and roll by many people. 800-848-9222. Let's go to Muriel now in Addison, New York. Hi, Muriel. It's Cousin Brucey. Hello there.
1: Hi, Cousin Brucey. It's great to talk to you.
0: Thank you. Where is Addison? That's upstate, like near Corning and Elmira?
1: I'm originally from Flatbush, but yes, it's not far from Elmira. It's next to Corning.
0: Oh, and how did you get up there? Did you go off for work, or how did you move out of Flatbush?
1: No. It was an affordable apartment, but I'm trying to get back to New York City. That's where my heart is.
0: Well, that's quite a move. That's quite a move you made. But it must be nice. Are you getting? Are you used to it? Are you used to living upstate?
1: No. I'm legally blind. I'm stranded here, so I just want to get back to civilization. But it has its perks. But when you don't drive,
0: do you have friends?
1: You can't really stay up.
0: Muriel, listen.
1: Friendly acquaintances.
0: Do you have friends up there, Muriel? Take care of you?
1: I would call them friendly acquaintances.
0: Okay. All right. Well, just keep working at it. I think the way you sound, I think you're going to get what you want. What am I going to play for you?
1: I wonder if you would please play My Special Angel by Bobby Helms. I'm turning 60 on Monday, August 31st. And when I was a little girl, my mother always used to play that when it was either of our birthdays. And her birthday would have been September 7th. And I just want to give a shout out to two more to my dad. Tom's birthday was June 4th. And also, I know you've a cat Cookie, and I love animals. And my cat Linus is not doing that great, and they don't know what's wrong with him. And I can't afford all the testing right now. So if your listeners would just please send like positive thoughts his way. His name is Linus. He's 15.
0: Okay, great. Thank you, honey. Thank you. Here's your song. Stay well.

Bobby Helms, everybody. Bobby Helms here on the Cousin Brucey Show. So, we're going to get ready for the love hour, half hour, hour, half hour. You stand by, will you? Romance will be in the air. I'm your Cousin Brucey. Thank you.

0: It's going to be a wash, rinse, repeat forecast as we get into our Sunday with highs near 90, heat index values in the upper 90s, and a chance for some mountain showers and thunderstorms. Some could drift into the valley. Next week, a big old heat dome builds its way on in with even more heat on the way. 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Walk in to get immediate mental health care. That's your latest forecast. I'm meteorologist Mike Witcher from the East Tennessee Weather Center. And remember to always get the latest forecast weather updates with the East Tennessee Weather app.
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3: Hello, everybody. This is your romantic cousin, Breezy, broadcasting from our love studio, a romance on the air. I get your notes. You let me know what you want to hear. We compile a nice list. I give you the stage. I give you the theater. I give you the air and the nice radio air that is, right? And I give you the background. You give me love. Love is in the air.

You're listening to Cousin Breezy here on our Red Apple Music Network. Hope you're enjoying it. Love is in the air, my friends. Eddie Rabbit sings with Crystal Gayle. What a combination that is, huh? Visualize that. This is you and me. You and I beg your pardon. Got the wrong tense there.

That's about the Dells, my friends. They're pretty. You're listening to the Love Hour, Half Hour, Hour, Half Hour. A lot of great music that we play in this segment came out of motion pictures. I think I'll play something from, remember the film Breakfast at Tiffany's? Great film. We love it. In fact, Jody and I think, probably say it's probably among our top five movies of all time. We watch it over and over. Starred beautiful Audrey Hepburn. Oh, she was so pretty, right? And George Peppard was in that. Remember, there was a silly part for Mickey Rooney in that, too. And Cat, the little cat. That was beautiful. Good film. Take a look at it sometime, maybe on Netflix or something. Breakfast at Tiffany. From that film, Jerry Butler interprets.

0: for Breakfast at Tiffany's, cousins. Hi, everybody. Cousin Brucey here. A little reminder, my cousin Joe Piscopo, tonight with all of his friends, Mr. S and everybody, and tonight at 10 o'clock when I say goodnight to you. So you listen to Joe, will you? My cousin Joe. Ladies and gentlemen, I return with some Harbor Lights. Stay with me. I'm your cousin.
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Cousins. Harbor Lights, a beautiful, beautiful standard. You're listening to Cousin Breezy, our love hour. We do this every Saturday. Every Saturday by Cousin Vinny. And then the cuz goes on. Vinny gives me the baton after a lot of energy he puts into that. And then we go. And then it's time for Joe. So it's a nice setup, the evening on Music Radio. I'm your Cousin Breezy. Ladies and gentlemen, the music continues. The best music of our lives. Romance is in the air.

Nat King Cole, my friends. Is that brilliant? Is that nice, huh? Too young. So what about you? What would you like to hear? Is there anything that you have? 50s, 60s, or a touch, as I say, of the 70s? Let me hear from you. And it's good. You can write to me, by the way, if you want. Cousin Brucey at redapplemusic.com. Of course, get on the phone. 800-848-9222. The Love Hour continues with the Velvetones.

0: love. You're afraid to present me to the friends in your cell.
1: That's the story.
0: Well, darling, I guess it's best that we should part.
1: That's the glory.
0: But how soon you forget the fine, fine things you've done. And how just a little taste of success has gone straight

Pretty Hair by the Velvet Tones, Cousins. Glory of Love. You listen to Cousin Brucey here, and it's Glory. Glory of Love on this portion of our show every single Saturday. Make sure you're here with us. The Spaniels had a gorgeous song for us to say goodnight with. Let's play it. I want to hear this. Good night, sweetheart. It's almost time to go.

because that's part of the Spaniels, huh? That's a nice way to bring that thing. I do bring that up nicely. That's good. Yeah. Hey, this has been quite a night. As I said, it was a very busy show, but a good show. I hope that everybody listened to this show and enjoyed it very much, and that you have a date with me next week. Same time, same place, right here, wherever you're listening. You're always welcome. Always welcome with Cousin Brucey. I thank you so much, everybody. Thank Cousin Elias for all the great medley work tonight. Really wonderful. And Rick, excellent job. And my cousin Isaac, really nice. Oh, there's Elias. There you go. Remember, Joe will be coming up in a few moments. Ladies and gentlemen, this is Cousin Brucey from Jody and I. Love you people very much. Good night.

0: WKCE News.
1: ABC News, I'm Dave Packer. President Trump announcing a U.S.-Venezuelan oil agreement that he says will provide the U.S. majority control of more than 65 billion barrels of oil reserves in Venezuela. The president says it will lower gas prices. But says ABC's Stephen Portnoy.
2: Venezuela's refining capacity has fallen to a fraction of what it once was due to neglect and decay. So it would still take years to build up that country's refining capacity. A reality check here, it could be a long time before this deal has any impact on prices at the pump here.
1: Massive manhunt underway in Austria and across the EU for two suspects after a brazen smash and grab at a Vienna museum, the two men allegedly running off with a 200-carat diamond and platinum necklace. An investigation underway in Ukraine into why a warehouse full of munitions was put near a residential area outside of Kyiv. Russians targeted that facility in a drone strike Friday night. The attack left 37 dead. This is ABC News.
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0: It's going to be a wash, rinse, repeat forecast as we get into our Sunday with highs near 90, heat index values in the upper 90s, and a chance for some mountain showers and thunderstorms. Some could drift into the valley. Next week, a big old heat dome builds its way on in with even more heat on the way. 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Walk in to get immediate mental health care. That's your latest forecast. I'm meteorologist Mike Witcher from the East Tennessee Weather Center. And remember to always get the latest forecast weather updates with the East Tennessee Weather app.
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0: It's going to be a wash, rinse, repeat forecast as we get into our Sunday with highs near 90, heat index values in the upper 90s, and a chance for some mountain showers and thunderstorms. Some could drift into the valley. Next week, a big old heat dome builds its way on in with even more heat on the way. 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Walk in to get immediate mental health care. That's your latest forecast. I'm meteorologist Mike Witcher from the East Tennessee Weather Center. And remember to always get the latest forecast weather updates with the East Tennessee Weather app.
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Like this.

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I just concentrate on you. I concentrate. Yeah.

If you're looking for the lost, the forgotten, and the classics of the 1960s and early 1970s, I know just the place for you. In my face. Gotcha. I'm Jumpin' Joe Madigan, inviting you down to my basement where I play records for you every Saturday morning at 8 o'clock on Mid-Century Radio and on WKCE.

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0: It's going to be a wash, rinse, repeat forecast as we get into our Sunday with highs near 90, heat index values in the upper 90s, and a chance for some mountain showers and thunderstorms. Some could drift into the valley. Next week, a big old heat dome builds its way on in with even more heat on the way. 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Open 24/7, 365 days a year for mental health emergencies. Walk in to get immediate mental health care. That's your latest forecast. I'm meteorologist Mike Witcher from the East Tennessee Weather Center. And remember to always get the latest forecast weather updates with the East Tennessee Weather app.
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0: It's going to be a wash, rinse, repeat forecast as we get into our Sunday with highs near 90, heat index values in the upper 90s, and a chance for some mountain showers and thunderstorms. Some could drift into the valley. Next week, a big old heat dome builds its way on in with even more heat on the way. 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Walk in to get immediate mental health care. That's your latest forecast. I'm meteorologist Mike Witcher from the East Tennessee Weather Center. And remember to always get the latest forecast weather updates with the East Tennessee Weather app.
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From original rock and roll to legendary country. Like this.

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1: ABC News, I'm Dave Packer. President Trump announcing a U.S.-Venezuelan oil agreement that he says will provide the U.S. majority control of more than 65 billion barrels of oil reserves in Venezuela. The president says it will lower gas prices, but says ABC's Stephen Portnoy.
2: Venezuela's refining capacity has fallen to a fraction of what it once was due to neglect and decay. It would still take years to build up that country's refining capacity. A reality check here, it could be a long time before this deal has any impact on prices at the pump here.
1: Massive manhunt underway in Austria and across the EU for two suspects after a brazen smash and grab at a Vienna museum. The two men allegedly running off with a 200-carat diamond and platinum necklace. An investigation underway in Ukraine into why a warehouse full of munitions was put near a residential area outside of Kyiv. Russians targeted that facility in a drone strike Friday night. The attack left 37 dead. This is ABC News.
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0: It's going to be a wash, rinse, repeat forecast as we get into our Sunday with highs near 90, heat index values in the upper 90s, and a chance for some mountain showers and thunderstorms. Some could drift into the valley. Next week, a big old heat dome builds its way on in with even more heat on the way. 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Walk in to get immediate mental health care. That's your latest forecast. I'm meteorologist Mike Witcher from the East Tennessee Weather Center. And remember to always get the latest forecast weather updates with the East Tennessee Weather app.
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0: It's going to be a wash, rinse, repeat forecast as we get into our Sunday with highs near 90, heat index values in the upper 90s, and a chance for some mountain showers and thunderstorms. Some could drift into the valley. Next week, a big old heat dome builds its way on in with even more heat on the way. 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Walk in to get immediate mental health care. That's your latest forecast. I'm meteorologist Mike Witcher from the East Tennessee Weather Center. And remember to always get the latest forecast weather updates with the East Tennessee Weather app.
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0: Welcome to Beverage Chronicles. Gary Monterosa here. I'm your host. Always happy to be with you each week. And we have such a huge show today. It's a special edition because we have a really remarkable interview that our Katie Johnson did. But first, real quickly, I want to talk to you a little bit about caffeine. It's in just about everything. Coffee, energy drinks, pre-workouts, even snacks. But now the FDA is saying that the way caffeine is labeled isn't keeping up, and consumers are often taking in way more than they realize. Now, the agency's biggest concern is pure and highly concentrated caffeine powders and liquids. A single teaspoon of some of these products can equal 20 to 50 cups of coffee. The FDA says that's not just confusing, it's dangerous, and several deaths have been linked to accidental overconsumption. So they're pushing for clear, prominent labeling that tells you exactly how much caffeine is in a serving, and stronger warnings when products combine multiple caffeine sources. Now, the goal isn't to ban caffeine, it's to make sure people don't accidentally take a dose that could seriously harm them. The bottom line is the FDA wants caffeine labels to be honest, obvious, and impossible to miss. So next time you grab that energy drink or supplement, take a look. The label might be changing, and for good reason. Now, here is our Katie Johnson. She has an interview with a gentleman who's going to tell us about a really unique event that's going to be taking place very, very shortly. So here's Katie.
1: Hi friends, it's Katie, and today we're going to talk about Snallygaster Beer Festival in Washington, D.C. Named after the old American cryptid, it is now the largest beer festival on the East Coast, and it's back for its 14th year on October 10th, with 450 different beers from 166 producers. A staple feature of this event is that ticket sales benefit a D.C. local nonprofit that focuses on a more sustainable and accessible food system. This year will feature 50 new breweries, 30 international brewers, and 34 of the 136 United States brewers will be local to the D.C. area. Here to tell us more about this amazing event is beverage director and partner for Neighborhood Restaurant Group, Greg Ingert. Greg, thank you so much for taking the time to speak with me. Before we get into this year's Snallygaster, I'd love to start with a bit of your own history. So please introduce yourself and tell us how long you've been involved with Snallygaster.
2: So my name is Greg Ingert. I am the beverage director and partner for Neighborhood Restaurant Group. Our company actually started back in the late 90s, in 1997, with our first restaurant in Alexandria, Virginia, which just happens to still be going strong. It's called Evening Star Cafe. And we opened a couple other restaurants, but then really started to focus on beer with a restaurant called Rustico, which is also still going. It's 20 years old this year. We opened that in 2006. And that's when I joined the company as the beverage director. And, you know, back in those days, beer was, you know, it's kind of unbelievable now. Like, you couldn't find it, craft beer, every grocery store and every dive bar and everything like that. So it was pretty cool. And right from the start, we actually hosted an Oktoberfest event. Those were also not as ubiquitous as they are today. Back in 2007, in the parking lot behind Rustico. And we hosted it there for 5 years until 2011, because a couple things happened in 2011. One, the event had grown substantially over time. It started as a little Oktoberfest. It just kept expanding. You know, I think we had like maybe 1,000 people the first year, but by year five, I think about 5,000 people showed up. People were spilling onto neighbors' yards. And so the city of Alexandria kindly asked us not to host what was then just known as Rustico Oktoberfest, very generic, anymore. At the same time, in 2009, we had opened our first place in D.C., which is Hershey, our beer bar that is just celebrated its 15th anniversary a couple of years back. We were getting ready to open our brewery, Blue Jacket, which is in the Navy Yard area neighborhood of D.C. And so we kind of felt like, okay, maybe now, since we got kicked out of our parking lot in Alexandria, we've been in D.C. now, maybe let's kind of rethink this event. Let's make it bigger and let's find a place for it in the city. That's how Snallygaster was born. The first one in 2012, I think we had probably 3,000 or 4,000 people that time, and that was excellent. But we actually ended up hosting it in different kind of parking lots, big parking lots in Navy Yard over the next, I guess, 5 years. All along the way, we were growing the event, adding music, adding food vendors, adding more beers and more brewers. But we also were kind of getting bounced around based on development. Over time, we were getting surrounded by buildings, so it wasn't as beautiful as we wanted. And this whole time, we had been eyeing Pennsylvania Avenue in D.C. with the Capitol building as a backdrop between 3rd and 7th Streets, and basically asking the city, let us bring Snallygaster there for years. And finally, in 2018, they let us do that. So we moved into our forever home and have been hosting Snallygaster there ever since. This year is going to be the 14th anniversary of the event. really excited to host it once again.
1: I even think 1,000 people starting out at a festival in the genesis of the whole thing, like, that's still a lot of people for a festival.
2: Oh, totally. Oh, it's a lot for us. And now we max out and sell out. We sell out annually at about 8,000 guests.
1: Wow.
2: And we need a lot of room, because not only do we need room for people and the stages and the bands and the food and the family-friendly activities, seating, restrooms, you name it, we also need room for all these beers. 450 different beers from about 170 to 175 brewers. There's always some last-minute changes to the list and stuff like that. And one of the reasons we have so many beers and brewers is we like to spread them out so that the lines remain doable, usable. You know what I mean? You don't want to spend a whole event waiting in line. And so we've kind of, I think we've got the map down to a kind of a perfect science. It really works out well to make sure that people can get what they want, taste a ton of things, because it is an unlimited tasting fest.
1: And speaking of the brewers and the amount of staff and folks that you've got there, just inherently for, you know, for the production of the event, we're expecting a lot of brewers to be present this year. Can you tell us more about, like, how important the interactions between the brewers and the staff members and the attendees? Like, what is the emphasis on that?
2: Back in the old days, there were fewer beer festivals, and then there were a ton, and now there's fewer again, I'd say. But when craft beer was super hot, I'm talking like 2012 to 18, if you had the rare beers, people would come from. Mm-hmm. And in those days, you know, I think a lot of brewers were just starting out. They didn't have the travel budgets. Business was good at home, so like they didn't travel quite as much. So we've always had a great representation of brewers at Sally Guest. Honestly, going back to when it used to be in Rustico, it was just called Oktoberfest almost 20 years ago. But over time, I think the kind of legend of the event has grown, and brewers come every year. It's a chance for them to get out of their brewery. They have a little bit more of a travel budget, but also it's great to meet new people, and a lot of them distribute, maybe not all the time, but a little bit to the DC area, so they get to meet new guests, meet new distributors, things like that. But most of all, I think they love to interact with guests, get back to what got them interested in the first place, and to interact with one another. That's been really cool, and it is just a really amazing time. The weather is perfect. There's so much beer, but there's so much music, and the people are wonderful. We host some parties for them, so we take really great care of them when they're here, and the word is spread. So now, a majority of the brewers who are featured at Sally Gasser come, but a lot of international brewers come, and that is just, to me, one of the coolest things. And brewers from Belgium, Germany, Latvia, Estonia, Brazil, Mexico, I mean, like, you name it, Japan, these brewers are coming to town to be with us, and it really does, to your point, it makes a difference. You know, like, we have a ton of volunteers, because obviously, the event goes, the VIP starts at noon, mm-hmm. GA starts at 2, but the whole thing runs to 6, so we have a lot of people to help these brewers pour, give them some breaks, but I can say with full certainty that if you come to Sally Gasser, you're not just tasting a bunch of rare beers, you're going to be tasting most of them with the people that made the beers, and that, I think, is what makes this festival really special.
1: I wanted to touch base on kind of how you select who's coming and who's not. So I know that Neighborhood Group focuses on intentional curation. So what are you looking for when you're deciding that a brewery belongs at Sally Gasser?
2: It's a good question. It's a difficult question because a lot goes into it, and there's a lot of great beer out there. We can't include everybody we want. That's a fact. But it's typical. It's similar to what goes into curating the list in all of our beer bars. You know, the first thing is that there's a nucleus, a core group of brewers that we've been friends with forever. We love their beers. They're the highest quality beers, and they're going to be there every year, no matter what. At the same time, there's like, you know, this need for us to rotate brewers, because one of the coolest things about beer in general is that how much is out there, right? And another cool thing about this festival in DC in general is like, and when you have beer bars like we do, is bringing in beers from breweries that people have never heard of. I mean, of the 170 brewers that we have every year, we try to rotate out like 50 of them, which just means that we have to make some really tough decisions. We want to make sure that we have a good representation of local, national, international brewers. First and foremost, it's quality. Then it's kind of making sure that we have representation geographically. Also like ABD and style-wise, right? We don't want this all to be like hazy IPAs. We don't want it to just be imperial styles. We want a nice blend of classic styles and nuanced styles, barrel-aged beers, things like that. And then we have to take into account the rotational aspect.
1: I took a peek at it, and I'm super excited as well. There's some familiar ones on there to me and a lot of new things. So with that, we've kind of talked about like the importance of quality as well as variety. But one other thing that I think that makes Sally Gasser unique and different is the community component. So if you want to touch on the Arcadia stuff a little bit to tell us more about the cause.
2: My partner, Michael Babin, is the founder of Neighborhood Restaurant Group and our CEO. He's an amazing guy, just super smart, talented, boundless energy. He's always got 100 things going on. And back in the day, I think it was 2010, as we were wrapping up the first iteration of Sally Gasser, he was, in addition to overseeing all these restaurants that we have, in the process of starting a nonprofit called Arcadia Center for Sustainable Food and Agriculture that you just mentioned. It's an incredible organization. Our director is Pam Hess, and she's been leading this organization for years now. She's also a super impressive, a dynamic person. And the goal when Michael started it was to create an organization that could really impact the local community. He wanted to make sure that we could give access to great, healthy food to all manners of communities around the DC market. And so we started Arcadia to do that. It acts as a food hub to to purchase local produce from tons of farms in the area. And then they operate these mobile market buses that get filled with local produce and brought into portions of the region that don't have access to really great, healthy local foods, honoring SNAP and other benefits that people may have. We also host these summer camps for kids to teach the younger generation about the importance of food and agriculture. One of the other really incredible things is that obviously we're in DC, proximity to the military and to veterans. So Arcadia operates a veteran farming program, basically teaches veterans how to become farmers. So that's return. They leave the service and they're looking for the next thing in life. And we've been able to train a lot of them to become farmers and to further growing great food to make sure that people are eating great food. So this all kind of coincided with the move to DC. And so we decided from the get-go to make Arcadia the primary beneficiary of Snally Gaster. And that's one of the things that I think should be remembered. I'm glad you gave me the opportunity to talk about it. From the beginning, we wanted to do two big things. We wanted to pay for every drop of liquid. Also freed us from having to work with gigantic breweries with huge marketing budgets. We get to work with whoever we want, and we like working with small independent producers from all over the world. So we pay for it all. And, you know, it's a pretty expensive event to put on, you know, taking over, you know, five city blocks outside, having to build it and tear it down in one day. But after expenses and things like that, the profits are given to Arcadia, Center for Sustainable Food and Agriculture. So Snally Gaster acts as a huge fundraiser for Arcadia every year. You're getting unlimited tastes all day. You're getting access to great music, bands, DJs, family activities, games. It's also going to a good cause. So, and you're paying for the liquid you're actually drinking. Yeah. So all those things together, I think, makes it also a very unique festival.
1: Yeah, so accessibility, sustainability, and I did not realize that it was also teaching people skills. So as far as like the farmer program for better and things like that, that's fantastic. So, well, we talked about some of the evolution over time with Snally Gaster has been the location and the size and the quantity and things like that. What do you think is one of the biggest changes in beer culture in general or the beverage industry, events or otherwise, that you have seen or witnessed in your experience in the industry?
2: Back in the day, like when we started Snally Gaster, people were really interested in like kind of taking beers and tasting a lot of different beers. They were really interested in trying super rare beers and a lot of stronger beers, a lot of hype beers, you know, when hazies came along and hazy dippas and barely stouts and, you know, maybe even some lambics, long age mixed culture beers, fruited sours, things like that. And people liked lagers and classic styles, but that was kind of like the old days. Like, you know, for me, like in the 90s up until the early 2000s and even before that, it was a lot of classic styles. And then really the big beers started coming along, the hop bombs started coming along, then the haze craze and the pastry sauce and fruited sours kind of brought us into the late 2010s. But started before the pandemic and since the pandemic, interest in a lot of those beers has mellowed a bit. Mm-hmm. And people are definitely coming around to, and having to come around to, straight up lagers, yeah. Classic styles. I mean, we've been serving cask ale at our restaurants for 20 years, and I can honestly say people are super interested in it again. You know, we just have to like keep pushing it. People are, so like, you know, craft beer comes in waves, and we're in a place right now where I think it's just as good as it's ever been because people are interested in everything again. It's been a cool evolution to see, and you know, I love kind of thinking about some days, like what is this Snally Gaster beer and brewery list going to look like in 2036. Because mm-hmm. It's not going to look like this, you know, and that's an exciting thing to look forward to. One of the trends about craft beer is that people are drinking lots of different things again, you know, so whereas I think there was craft beer certainly had its moment there where people were really focused on it, there's been a little bit more of branching out, I think, even myself included, you know. So cocktails and wines, and obviously a lot of people are drinking a lot of non-alcoholic stuff. And long ago, we started to expand the selection at Snally Gaster to be more inclusive. Obviously, it's still all about the beer. We've always served a good amount of cider, of course, because we love that too. But now you'll also find dozens and dozens of amazing wines from small wineries all over the world. We have whiskey, we have cocktails made by the team, from our team. In fact, I think last year we did this, we're gonna do it again. We get these giant pumpkins and we dispense cocktails out of them. We even had like a dragon ice luge for whiskey and chartreuse. I mean, all sorts of crazy stuff, and an expanded non-alcoholic selection of NA cocktails, but also NA beers, NA seltzers, hop waters, and things like that. So it's you don't have to just be a crappier drinker to love this, and that's, I think, really important. Not to mention also it's family friendly. I think a lot of people think of 8,000 people and beer and whiskey and ice luge and things like that. Like what, kids?
1: Yeah,
2: absolutely. It's a daytime event, and we have an awesome like kids zone. We have bouncy houses and activities and things like that. So it's really something here for everybody.
1: Sounds like it. Where can folks find out more information and purchase tickets?
2: That is a great point. So yeah, let me just give the quick rundown. Snally Gaster 2026 takes place Saturday, October 10th in Washington, D.C. on Pennsylvania Avenue between 3rd and 7th Streets. You can get tickets to Snally Gaster at snallygasterdc.com and head on over, get them done, because we do sell out and we will sell out and we'd love to see everybody there. So thank you all. And thank you, Katie, for having me on.
1: Absolutely. Greg, thank you so much for taking the time to speak with me today. I really appreciate it. And I'm looking forward to seeing what you and the team have put together this year. And for everyone listening, stay tuned for another live interview at the event. That'll be posted on our socials at She Reviews Brews and at Beverage Chronicles Show.
0: Thanks, Katie, for that great interview with Greg Enger, who is staging the upcoming Snallygaster event in Washington, D.C. very, very shortly. Make sure you check that out. So that's going to wrap up today's episode of Beverage Chronicles. I'm Gary Monteroso, and we will be right back here next week. Stay well, everyone, and take care.

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1: ABC News, I'm Chuck Sievertson. At least 750 lives lost in the flood disaster in Nepal and Tibet on the border with China, with over 3,000 others missing, including some Americans, say the official updates. In Nepal, there are alerts about potential new flooding today. ABC's Lionel Moise.
2: Families remain gathered at relief centers hoping to learn the fate of their loved ones as teams search the mud and debris for more survivors. Chinese state media showing rescue teams arriving at the border crossing to see everything gone.
1: National Park Service says flash flooding forced air evacuations of more than four dozen people from the Grand Canyon. President Trump says a new deal with Venezuela over developing its oil reserves will lower gasoline prices. Delcy Rodriguez, interim president of Venezuela, said her country retains ownership and sovereignty over its resources. And at the Vienna Museum, police say two men ran off with a 200-carat diamond and platinum necklace worth millions. This is ABC News.
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0: We're ready to go with another session of sound. Actually, we're not, because I left my song list upstairs and I'm too lazy to go get it. So we're going to be flying by the seat of our pants, as they used to say. No telling what you're going to hear in the next 2 hours. Are you ready to go anyway?
1: Go, go, go.
0: I know this is good. Buckingham's number 167.

Gold Show getting underway today with the Buckinghams from Chicago. Of course they are, and kind of a drag, a number one tune, as I said, in the fall of 1967. And then it started raining. D.D. Clark let out one of the greatest screams of all time on recorded music. It's right at the end, so don't miss that. This is called Raindrops.

0: told you that was good.
1: The clock from 1961, number two on the Billboard survey of the day. Here's a guy who went to number one. He decided to go country later in his career, but in the beginning, he was all about sounding like Elvis.
2: People see us everywhere.
1: His name's Conway Twitty.
2: They think you really care.
1: This is a number one.

Primetime Go Show with Bobby Blue Bland, the Houston Hurricane. He was born Robert Calvin Bland, so that's really kind of his name. The Good Time Go Show got all the good stuff. We're lining them up, playing them for you, and it takes

Chicago, back in the great days, 1970, 25 or 64. The Good Time Gold Show underway today with some good stuff and some information for you. This was a big weekend all through the history of rock and roll. For example, this weekend in 1965, the Beatles met Elvis Presley for the one and only time. Also this week in 1945, Van Morrison and his brown-eyed girl were born. I don't know about the girl, but he was anyway. And George Harrison was found guilty of plagiarizing He's So Fine in a courtroom in this weekend in 1976. Smokey. Got those mirrors.

0: album, We'll Keep It Together, number one tune, 1976. And you may wonder, what is that Sadaka is back? What is that all about? Well, if you're younger in years than many of us, Neil Sadaka was a very prominent recording artist and writer of songs from about the middle 50s on up to 1962. After 62 and right next door to an angel, he could not buy a hit record. So he kind of took a vacation, spent all of his money, wrote another song and came back, gave it to the captain and toenail, and what do you know? They got a number one tune and Sadaka was back. Good Time Go will be back after this.
1: 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Let's check the weather.
2: Well, it's going to be a wash, rinse, repeat forecast from what we saw on Saturday. Hot, humid, heat index values pushing the mid to upper 90s, and a very slight chance for a pop-up storm. 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That's your latest forecast. I'm meteorologist Mike Witcher from the East Tennessee Weather Center. And remember to always get the latest forecast weather updates with the East Tennessee Weather app.
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Good Time Gold, Man Alive, 1965. Beatles, once again, could do no wrong for another solid year because they'd put about 15 to 20 songs on the Billboard survey of the day. 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Tommy James, 3 times.

Good Time Gold, heard every week on great radio stations all across the United States of this here America. WKCA Mid-Century Radio in Knoxville, Tennessee, the home of the Vols, you know. Speaking of that, football's on its way. Wow, September, it's going to be here.

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That'll be the Turtles. Early in their career, they went on to have about, 9 or 10 in the Billboard Top 40. 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And also, you can make a request if you go to our webpage, which is goodtimegold.com. Took years to figure out that title for the webpage. And once you go there, at the very end of your scroll, you will find a place where you can make a request, and we'll play your song. One of the songs you never hear is the very first Supremes hit. And everybody thinks that's, where'd our love go? No. About 2 years before, they had When the Love Light Shines Through Your Eyes.

0: Sun Go, 1963. Yeah, that was the first one to chart for the Supremes. Made 23, the top 20. Not bad for a first effort. Good Time Go continuing with more efforts for you after this.
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Good stuff from Cameo and Parkway Records. Early in the 60s, the Philadelphia sound was a different sound than the one we knew later in the 50s and in the 70s. That is the Orlans and Wawa Tusi from Philly. Now, Rosetta Hightower is the lead singer. That was old Stephen Caldwell doing, Watusi is the dancer. But I can't do it quite as good as him, but that's why he's where he was and I'm where I am, right? This is a big player, Good Time Gold, by request. Thank you, Murfreesboro. Got your song. Baby, come back.

There's a Major Lance recording. Yeah, the Major had Monkey Time, a song written by Curtis Mayfield of the Impressions for him in 63 and did well with that one. Well, guess what? Curtis wrote that one too. Or Curious Minds, it's sometime called. And just got some data in that I got to share with you. According to the people who host our webpage, goodtimegold.com, that is GoDaddy, we have a lot of webpage traffic, and I appreciate that. I really do. We work hard on the webpage. We got a lot of interesting things there if you're a music nut and an oldie nut. If you're not, then you might be pretty drab for you. I don't know, but I want to take a look at it. Good time.

0: Good Time Go, Barry White. 1975. Has a dancing feel to it, doesn't it? Oh, I like that a lot. Well, we have reached the conclusion of the first segment. No, the first half full of segments of good. Never mind. First hour's gone. It's history. We got another hour coming, and it's going to be just delightful. So don't go away. Keep your radio or your device right where it is.
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2: ABC News, I'm Chuck Sievertson. Total deaths in the flood disaster in Nepal and Tibet on the border with China are at least 750, with over 3,000 others missing, including some Americans, say the official updates. ABC's Lionel Moise.
3: Heavy fog and monsoon downpours are hampering rescue efforts, at times temporarily grounding rescue helicopters. Aerial video showing the widespread destruction. Homes and buildings now buried under mud. Families remain gathered at relief centers, hoping to learn the fate of their loved ones.
2: At the Vatican, Pope Leo today offering a prayer in Latin to the flood victims and their families. The National Park Service says flash flooding forced air evacuations of more than four dozen people from the Grand Canyon. President Trump says a new deal with Venezuela over developing its oil reserves will lower gasoline prices. This morning, Delcy Rodriguez, interim president of Venezuela, said her nation retains ownership and sovereignty over its resources. This is ABC News.
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Good time go, Holly's part two of You Know Who, 1966 for me and you, I Can't Let Go. Sunshine, Superman, Donovan Leach, also in the class of 66.

Donovan Leach came on the scene in 1965 with a song called Catch the Wind. Sounded a lot like Bob Dylan. As a matter of fact, I think that was his aim. It went into the top 20, and then he did Colors, Universal Soldier, but then Sunshine Superman on Epic Records hit in 1966, went straight to number one. On the Billboard charts, this one didn't do squat, but boy, in the movies, it did really.

Good Time Go with Aretha, Louise, LaTundra, Franklin. Born in Memphis, Tennessee, raised in Detroit, Michigan. This lady had to be in music. I mean, it was just a given. You see what I'm saying? The Good Time Go show rolls on with the Castaways from the mid.

0: 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Okay, be right back.
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Couldn't have said it better myself. Dusty Springfield, 1964, getting her on the charts without her brother and the other guy in the Springfields, a folk group that they all started singing with down in Australia. The Good Time Gold Show got it all. Y'all playing it for you on every good radio station in the nation. No, that's not true. There's a lot of good ones that don't carry us, but we're working on them. Cool 96.9 in Chelsea, they got it every weekend.

time no show. You're going to need a permit. Stay here. Otherwise, get off my cloud. Rolling Stones, 1965. Good stuff on the Gold Show, as most of it usually is. We try. We really, in fact, my wife said I'm very trying.

0: Got to play that one by request for Daryl. He requested that one many, many, many, many times. And the Good Time Go Show is glad to play it for you. Walk Right In, Rooftop Singers, 1963, a number one tune in the nation. Following up, Peter, Paul, and Mary from 62 with If I Had a Hammer, Pete Seeger song. Folk music was big in the early 60s. If you missed it, it's too bad because there was some good stuff back then. Good Time Go, we'll play it for you. Be right back.
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2: Well, it's going to be a wash, rinse, repeat forecast from what we saw on Saturday. Hot, humid, heat index values pushing the mid to upper 90s, and a very slight chance for a pop-up storm. 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That's your latest forecast. I'm meteorologist Mike Witcher from the East Tennessee Weather Center. And remember to always get the latest forecast weather updates with the East Tennessee Weather app.
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His last big hit, that is Roy the Boy Orbison, and You Got It, produced by Jeff Lynne of ELO. Man, that was a hit. If there's something you think is the bomb, maybe something loved by your mom, perhaps you fave from your

good time girl show with the Shirelles, you know. Mama said there'd be days like this, didn't say there'd be so many in a row. You might have noticed that song's in stereo. Yes, we go to practically no expense at all to get you the best copies of every record we play. And we see by the old clock on the wall, a dead fine. It reminds us that it's time to rack it up, stack it up, split the scene, and say adios, amigo, swing, sweet, sweetie. You know, it's been our business to oblige with you, and we will catch you on flip-flop of the TikTok. Till that time, I will remind you every week, stay between the curves, keep smiling, and always remember that sunshine, yeah, sunshine, it's good for your teeth. 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

street at Heartbreak Hotel, where I'll be just so lonely, baby. 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I'll be just so lonely, I could die.

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1: ABC News, I'm Chuck Sievertson. Total deaths in the flood disaster in Nepal and Tibet on the border with China are at least 750, with over 3,000 others missing, including some Americans, say the official updates. ABC's Lionel Moise.
2: Heavy fog and monsoon downpours are hampering rescue efforts, at times temporarily grounding rescue helicopters. Aerial video showing the widespread destruction. Homes and buildings now buried under mud. Families remain gathered at relief centers, hoping to learn the fate of their loved ones.
1: At the Vatican, Pope Leo today offering a prayer in Latin to the flood victims and their families. The National Park Service says flash flooding forced air evacuations of more than four dozen people from the Grand Canyon. President Trump says a new deal with Venezuela over developing its oil reserves will lower gasoline prices. This morning, Delcy Rodriguez, interim president of Venezuela, said her nation retains ownership and sovereignty over its resources. This is ABC News.
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Good morning and welcome to The Oldies Show. I'm your host, Jerry Krause, and not surprisingly, we started off with a Dolly Parton song. It was a request, by the way, by Mary Ann of Troy, but we would be playing it anyways as a tribute to Dolly, who passed away a few days ago, and of course, has been mourned worldwide. The song, by the way, Here You Come Again, made it to number 3 on the top 40 charts back in 1978. In fact, Dolly had 2 number 1 hits. One she shared with Kenny Rogers with Island in the Stream in 1983. That made it to number 1 in the charts. And on her own, she made it to number 1 with 9 to 5 in 1981. We'll talk to you more about Dolly's success and her life in general as we go through the show. And we have another couple of songs that we can find in our library that relate to her wonderful career. But what we're going to be doing is focusing our songs about the summer hits of June, July, and August. Now, they are not the number one hits. You've already heard those on 3 of my Saturday shows in June, July, and August. The number one hits for those months in 60s and 70s. These are the ones that almost made it to number one. So that's why we played Almost Always by Joni James, because the songs you're going to be hearing are the songs that got as far as number two, but never made it to number one in the month of August, June, and July throughout the 60s and 70s. So we'll have some fun with that. I'll be playing 3 songs, those are the number 2 hits, and you'll be given 3 names of songs that were number 1 hits in the month where they didn't make it to number 1, and it'll be up to you to try to figure out which song beat our number 2 songs that I'll be playing. All coming up here on The Oldies Show. First of all, I'll give you those 3 names of the number 1 hits in June, July, and August. It was Long and Winding Road by the Beatles that made it to number 1 in June of 1970. In July of 1969, Zager and Evans made it to number 1 with In the Year 2525. And in August of 66, it was Summer in the City by the Lovin' Spoonful. You're about to hear 3 songs that made it to number 2 and were beat out by those 3 hit songs. See which one you can guess matches each of those number 1 hits.

0: Jerry Krause back with you here on The Oldies Show. And this final Saturday in August, we're looking back and we are playing not the number one songs in the month of August, or June, or July, but the number two songs, because we already have played over one of these 3 months the number one hits of that particular month of June, July, or August. So I thought I would play the number two hit. And before I play that number two hit, I give you the names of the songs that actually beat them out as the number one song. So, for example, in that last set, I played In the Ghetto, and that was by Elvis, and that made it to number two in July of 69. Well, that lost out to the song in the year 2525 by Zager and Evans. Before that, we had Up Around the Bend by Creedence Clearwater, and that was a song that was number two in the month of June of 1970, that lost out to Long and Winding Road, that made it to number one by the Beatles in June of 70. And we started off with God Only Knows, a number two hit in the month of August of 66. And that lost out to Summer in the City by Lovin' Spoonfuls. After a few announcements, I'll come back and give you three more number one hit name songs, and then I'll play the number two songs that lost out to them. Here on The Oldies Show, I'm your host, Jerry Krause.
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0: Our number two songs will continue after I give you the names of the number one songs that beat them out in the various months that they were competing. The August 65 number one song was I'm Henry VIII, I Am, and that was by Herman's Hermits. And the number one song for August of 1973 was Maureen McGovern's The Morning After. And the number one song for July of 1963. Roses Are Red by Bobby Vinton. Now I'll be playing three number two songs that ran second to these hit songs. See if you can come up with the matches that we'll talk about at the end of this next set of music here on The Oldies Show.

Ricky Nelson, it did number two in July of 1962 with Traveling Man losing out to the number one hit for that month of Roses Are Red by Bobby Vinton. We had Montego Bay with Jerry Bloom. Now, he came in number two in the month of August of 73, losing out to The Morning After, the song from Poseidon Adventure, as that was sung by Maureen McGovern. And the Yardbirds came in number two in the month of August of 65, losing out to Herman's I'm Henry the Eighth I Am. Now, we're going to play three more number two hits in the months of June, July, and August in the 60s and 70s in our next set. And before that, I'll give you the names of the number one songs for those corresponding months, and it'll be your job to try to match up the number two songs with the songs that beat them out. Before I do that, so take down this number, 518-933-2000, 518-933-2000. That's the number that you want to put on at your text. Then send me a request for next week, the name of the song, the artist's name, your first name, where you're from, and if it's a 50s, 60s, or 70s hit, I'll probably find it, and you'll hear it next Saturday here on The Oldies Show.

0: Oh, yes, we are having a lot of fun playing number two hits in the months of June, July, and August in the years 60s and 70s. And I'm going to give you the number one songs for the songs that beat out the next three songs. So see how well you can do matching them up. The songs are Close to You by the Carpenters, July of 70. The song in 78 that was number one, Three Times a Lady by the Commodores. And in June of 67, the number one song was A World Without Love with Peter and Gordon.
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0: There Goes My Everything, a nice appropriate title for the song that wraps up our theme music for the first hour, and that was with Engelbert Humperdinck. Of course, what we've been doing is playing the number two hits in the years of the 60s and 70s in the month of June, July, or August. Before each set of three songs, I give you the title of the songs that beat them out in those same particular months, and your job is trained, of course, to match them up. So in the case of There Goes My Everything by Mr. Engelbert Humperdinck, he lost out to Peter and Gordon, who had a number one hit with A World Without Love in June of 67. In August of 78, Grease by Frankie Valli lost out to the number one song for that month, Three Times a Lady by the Commodores. And in July of 70, Give Me Just a Little More Time by the chairman of the board, lost out to Close to You by the Carpenters. So that's our theme music. We have lots more music coming up, lots of great requests. Stay with us here on the Oldies Show.
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2: Well, it's going to be a wash, rinse, repeat forecast from what we saw on Saturday. Hot, humid, heat index values pushing the mid to upper 90s, and a very slight chance for a pop-up storm. 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That's your latest forecast. I'm meteorologist Mike Witcher from the East Tennessee Weather Center, and remember to always get the latest forecast weather updates with the East Tennessee Weather app.
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Thanks, Al, from Saskatoon, Canada, for that request of a very upbeat, up-tempo version of Good Times by Chic. And we also had a request from nearby Altamont from Julius, and he wanted to hear, and we played Chris doing Step by Step. By the way, we are archived, which means you can go on our website at any time, look for On Demand, and on demand, you'll see a picture of myself with the banner of the Oldie Show. Open that up, and you're going to get your options that take you back to February of this year. Every two-hour show that we've played on the air will be at your discretion to pick from, and you can hear the entire 2 hours anytime, anywhere at your convenience. And of course, it's the Oldie Show, and I'm your host, Jerry Krause.

Thank you, Leonard Burnhills, for that request of When I Fall in Love. I did not have it by the Letterman, but I have to think you're not too disappointed. That was a beautiful rendition of a song that is one of our favorites. When I Fall in Love and Doris Day, and one of our favorite folks and a great sponsor of ours is Sabina Rogers. She is now living in Australia, but she probably is in town now that it's the very busy season for the track season up at Saratoga Saddlery. You'll hear her commercials all the time. She's been one of my longest sponsors and one of our dearest friends. So I'm playing a song for you, Sabina. I hope you enjoy. I know you like Connie Francis, My Heart Has a Mind of Its Own. And we had Oh How Happy with Shades of Blue doing that, a request from Brian of Saratoga Springs. We're going out of this hour, and we'll be back right after the news, by the way, with a song, a request from Bill and Donna from Chatham, Massachusetts, and they want to hear Days of Wine and Roses by Andy Williams. See you right after the news.

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1: As I was walking down the street last night, a pretty little girl came into sight. I bowed and smiled and asked her name. She said, "Hold it, bud, I don't play that game." 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

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I got out of my seat, and when Flo arose, she said, "Hold it, Daddy, while I powder my nose." I sat back down with a smiling face while she went down to the powder place with my green.

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I didn't know how long Flo had been gone, but a nose powder sure didn't take that long. I left the place with tears in my eyes as I waved Lincoln and Jackson last goodbye.

We're back here on The Oldies Show. I'm your host, Jerry Krause, and we are continuing to play only number two hits that happened in the month of June, July, or August in the 60s or 70s. And what we're going to do is have a little trivia by giving you the actual names of the number one hits that beat them out prior to playing sets of three songs of number two hits. And we'll do that right after I tell you that we also had a little tribute to Dolly Parton's, again, another request song, and this time it was Jolene, a song that she wrote, made it to number 60 on the Billboard charts, and in country charts, it made it to number one. In fact, it was one of 26 number one hits that she had on the country billboards. And that song was a request, by the way, from Cecilia from Saratoga Springs, who just had a birthday. Even more excitement later on today because of a big event taking place within her family. We'll share more of that information at the time that we have our requests. But I also want to give you the names of those three songs that beat out the next three songs that you hear. The song Light My Fire by the Doors was number one in July of 67. And Mrs. Robinson by Simon and Garfunkel, that was number one in 68, June of 68. And July of 60, that was I'm Sorry, that made it to number one with Brenda Lee.

0: One of the few times Elvis didn't come in number one, that was number two, A Mess of Blues by Elvis in July of 60. I'm Sorry beat him out, Brenda Lee doing that. And in 1968, June of 68, Miss You by Rolling Stones came in second to Mrs. Robinson with Simon and Garfunkel. And it was Light My Fire that came in number one by the Doors, beating out I'm a Believer by the Monkees. After a few announcements, we'll come back with three names of number one songs before playing three number two songs that came in second to those songs.
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0: Jerry Krause now with those three names of number one hits that beat out the songs that you're about to hear. Mrs. Robinson, June of 1968. Simon and Garfunkel. Hot Stuff with Donna Summers, June of 1979. And Close to You by the Carpenters, July 1970.

0: Third Dog Night came in number two in the month of July of 1970, losing out to Close to You by the Carpenters. We helped kick off our second hour with that very same song. They came in number one in July of 70. And we also had Come On Everybody. That was a number two hit for June of 79. We had Eddie Cochran's version. And Donna Summers beat that particular song out with Hot Stuff as number one in June of 79. And in June of 68, Mrs. Robinson once again knocked off another number two song in that same month of June of 68, Boogie Oogie Oogie by the Taste of Honey group. So that's it. That's our theme music for today. We have so many great, great requests coming up. Stay with us.
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4: Well, it's going to be a wash, rinse, repeat forecast from what we saw on Saturday. Hot, humid, heat index values pushing the mid to upper 90s, and a very slight chance for a pop-up storm. 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That's your latest forecast. I'm meteorologist Mike Witcher from the East Tennessee Weather Center. And remember to always get the latest forecast weather updates with the East Tennessee Weather app.
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Plenty more good times ahead here on The Oldies Show. That was Good Times Roll by The Cars. Thank you, Lisa, from Washington Crossing, Pennsylvania, for that request. And thank you, Greg, from Saratoga, for requesting Oh Pretty Woman with Roy Orbison. More requests coming right up.

0: We opened our show on the second hour with a request from Cecilia from Saratoga, and it was the request for a crossover hit by Dolly Parton, so we played Jolene. We mentioned that Cecilia not only had a birthday earlier this week, but a lot of excitement was ahead here today in her family, and that's because her daughter Abigail is marrying, probably within the next hour or so, Nicholas, and those last two songs were requests by both the bride and groom. The song My Girl by The Temptations was a request from Nicholas, and L-O-V-E Love by Nat King Cole was Abigail's request. Now, coincidentally, both of those songs came out just about the same time in the mid-60s. So best wishes and congratulations to the bride and groom. More requests coming right up.
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Johnny Angel, Shelley Fabares. That is the request from John and Martha from Buffalo. Thank you for that. And thank you, Ann, from Boston Spa. She dedicated a song that she wanted us to play, I Have a Love and One Hand, One Heart, to Abigail and Nicholas, Abigail being the daughter of her dear friend Cecilia. And that was Barbara Streisand and Johnny Mathis doing that. And we're going to have a special tribute song that was written by Dolly Parton's as a way of saying so long today, and we'll end it on a humorous note as well. The song I Will Always Love You by Whitney Houston, and the humor, which was so typical of Dolly, when asked what she wanted him to write on her tombstone, she responded, "Well, where is she? She's supposed to be in here." So that's the way of saying so long to Dolly and to you all. We'll see you next weekend.

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0: baby. 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
1: Talk it to him,
0: 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Come on. 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
2: Kick.
0: Oh, yeah.
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0: Now, look here. I want that guitar to fall in on that. 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

0: The heat is on. Temperatures climbing into the upper 80s to low 90s today. Heat index values in the mid to upper 90s. A slight chance for a pop-up storm, but the heat continues to build all next week. 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That's your latest forecast. I'm meteorologist Mike Witcher from the East Tennessee Weather Center. And remember to always get the latest forecast weather updates with the East Tennessee Weather app.
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0: The heat is on. Temperatures climbing into the upper 80s to low 90s today. Heat index values in the mid to upper 90s. A slight chance for a pop-up storm, but the heat continues to build all next week. 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That's your latest forecast. I'm meteorologist Mike Witcher from the East Tennessee Weather Center. And remember to always get the latest forecast weather updates with the East Tennessee Weather app.
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0: The heat is on. Temperatures climbing into the upper 80s to low 90s today. Heat index values in the mid to upper 90s. A slight chance for a pop-up storm, but the heat continues to build all next week. 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That's your latest forecast. I'm meteorologist Mike Witcher from the East Tennessee Weather Center. And remember to always get the latest forecast weather updates with the East Tennessee Weather app.
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0: The heat is on. Temperatures climbing into the upper 80s to low 90s today. Heat index values in the mid to upper 90s. A slight chance for a pop-up storm, but the heat continues to build all next week. 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That's your latest forecast. I'm meteorologist Mike Witcher from the East Tennessee Weather Center. And remember to always get the latest forecast weather updates with the East Tennessee Weather app.
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0: The heat is on. Temperatures climbing into the upper 80s to low 90s today. Heat index values in the mid to upper 90s. A slight chance for a pop-up storm, but the heat continues to build all next week. 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That's your latest forecast. I'm meteorologist Mike Witcher from the East Tennessee Weather Center. And remember to always get the latest forecast weather updates with the East Tennessee Weather app.
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But I was out of know that the wreckage of my plane had been picked up and spotted in my girl in Lover's Lane. And meanwhile, back in the States.

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0: The heat is on. Temperatures climbing into the upper 80s to low 90s today. Heat index values in the mid to upper 90s. A slight chance for a pop-up storm, but the heat continues to build all next week. 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That's your latest forecast. I'm meteorologist Mike Witcher from the East Tennessee Weather Center. And remember to always get the latest forecast weather updates with the East Tennessee Weather app.
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0: right, my friends, after a very hot weekend, the heat continues to build even more so throughout the entire week with highs topping out in the mid-90s. 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I'm meteorologist Mike Witcher from the East Tennessee Weather Center. And remember to always get the latest forecast weather updates with the East Tennessee Weather app.
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